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230MRV. I don't think there's anybody awake, Henry. come on home then, wakey wakey. I'm sure there's somebody listening that can press the PTT button. I said to you, you know, it's quite late in the UK, so we might not have a lot of takers at this time of night, but it's certainly worth putting a call out. So is anybody listening in on Hubnet? KR4, November Foxtrot. Young lad from Virginia in the States, had a license for less than 2 weeks. It'd be nice for him to find some more people to speak to other than me. So with that, I'll pass it back to you, Henry, with a long pause just in case anybody feels like jumping in. So 230MRV back to KR4NFF with a long pause for any people that are awake.

0: Mike 7 Uniform Fox Ray 2E0 LRV. Yeah, bit embarrassed here. Probably should have answered the call, but didn't. But then you jumped in. I thought, I've got to do this now. Especially since I haven't spoken with you in a while, but it's not about me, it's about the other station. So apologies for that. What I'll do is I'll pass it over to the other station. I've literally just been in the middle of doing some like programming stuff and allowed my computer to go to sleep. I just jumped on the keyboard trying to get the computers to wake, but I haven't got them open just yet. They're in the middle of just rebooting. So can the original station please come back and I will jot down your call sign, and we'll have a QSO. Mike 7 Uniform Fox Ray 3. Back to the group.
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0: 7 year on form, Fox for X-Ray, just coming back. Yeah, I just managed to log back into my systems. It's funny. I normally just log stuff into a notepad file. But, yeah, it just took me a while to log everything back in. Feel free to come back with your call sign. I'll jot it down and I'll come back to you. Mike 7, Uniform Foxtrot X-Ray, and the handle is James, and you're on Hubnet in the UK.
1: Good evening. This is Henry, Kilo Romeo 4, November Foxtrot Foxtrot. Repeat, that's KR4NFF. Kilo Romeo 4, November Foxtrot Foxtrot. Now I'll hand it back over to Les for his call sign.
2: Yes. Good evening, James. I don't know if you got, this is for Henry, but if you got James's call sign, I'll say it slowly for you. It's Mike 7, Uniform Foxtrot X-Ray. Hopefully you got that, and his name's James. He's down on the south coast. You know, he's, how can I put this, he's got webbed feet. He's very, very close to the sea, where the British Navy resides, down in Portsmouth. But, yeah, a long time no hear, James, as I say. Probably my fault, because I don't come on to Hubnet that often. I tend to be elsewhere, shall we say. but I do pop on now and again. And, as I say, I was just speaking to Henry on the local repeater up in Redditch, and he suggested trying Hubnet, so I said, well, we'll give it a try, but I'm not expecting much, because most people would be in bed. Of course, I was guessing that you were there, James. I knew you wouldn't be in bed. I'll put a call out, put a shout out, see if I can wake somebody up. And there you are. So lovely. So I'll pass it over to you, James, and then you can go back to Henry over.
0: Yeah, hello there, Les. I'm so glad to hear your voice. I've not talked with you for quite a while, but obviously we're bringing someone else in. We got to obviously cater for that as well. That's not the right terminology, but you understand what I mean. So, equally friendly. I'm just excited to hear your voice. But Henry, I think your call sign was Kilo 4, Romeo November Foxtrot Foxtrot. Let me repeat that again. Kilo 4, Romeo November Foxtrot Foxtrot. Do I have that correct? I may not. Over to you, Henry.
1: Not far off. Try one more time. It's Kilo Romeo 4, November Foxtrot Foxtrot. That's KR4NFF. Again, this is Henry over here in Central Virginia in the United States.

0: United States.
1: Mike 7 Uniform Foxtrot X-ray returning. Yeah, sorry there, Henry. Yeah, I've got it now. Kilo Romeo 4 November Foxtrot. Kilo Romeo 4 November Foxtrot. In the United States. Yeah, I do apologize for that. Sometimes it takes a few overs for me to get the call signs. I'm not very good with names. I'm not very good with references to, you know, movies or anything like that. But I'm generally good with faces and voices. DMR makes it a little bit harder, but I'm using an all-star node at the moment, and everything's coming through perfectly clear, so I'll probably recognize your voice in the future, especially if we work each other more and more further down the log, which hopefully we will, but yeah, you're gonna have to forgive me with call signs and names. It sometimes takes a bit of back and forth before they sink into the old brain cells, but it will stick eventually. What I'll do is I'll hand it over to Les, since we're forming a little bit of a net here. Over to you, Les.
2: Too easy, Roman, are they? Yeah, no, thanks, James. I mean, the thing is, once we get established, we can just go by names. That's new. I mean, I always tend to give my call sign at the start of everything, but that's just me. That's just habit. There's no need to do it. I was going to ask you something, James, actually. Peter, RPG. I haven't seen him for ages. I haven't even seen him on Telegram, so I don't know if he's whether he's left the planet or what's happened to him. I know he was quite heavily committed to Mesh Core, and he was really enjoying himself there, but I've not heard him on Hubnet, and I've not seen anything of him, hair or hide of him on Telegram. In fact, I must send him a message on Telegram, but is he still alive? As I say, we've been good for Henry's benefit. We were quite lucky. James and I have spoken on here many times, and we have a 2-meter activity event, and he went up with another friend of mine in Portsmouth, and I was up in the middle of the country near a place called Cheltenham. Both of us on high points, and we were working 2 meters FM. I can't remember whether it was 80 miles or 100 miles, but it was a good distance, and both of us, I think Peter was only using 10 watts, I think I was down to 20, and it was absolutely solid 5-9 signal, so you know, it surprised the number of people that I know, and the people that know me and know my voice, so it's nice to be on familiar territory. Anyway, with that, back to you, Henry, 20LRV.
0: Sure thing, Les. No big deal there, James, with the call sign. I know how it feels. Les called me Harry about five times today, which I don't mind. There's way worse things that I could have been called. And then I just got off the radio with a fella, and I think I asked him 4 or 5 times for his call sign. I just couldn't write it down quick enough. Back over to you, James.
1: I think that was being passed over to me. Henry, no worries there, my friend. And again, it's just one of those things where it takes a while to just get absorbed into the old brain cells. So, thank you for letting me off the hook. Liz, yeah, so with regards to Peter, so I've not heard from him for a while anyway, although I did get an email from him recently. It's weird. There's a bunch of stuff going on HubNet, and it might take a little bit of time, so I'll try and summarise it as fast as I can. Recently, there's just been a bunch of issues with people accusing the administration of cutting calls short, and Peter has been targeted with that. But I don't think Peter has actually been involved in any of it. I think he's just going off and doing his own thing. You know how Peter is. He's once he gets into a project, he focuses on that, and he just sort of like blanks out the world. That's how it is. Just give me a pip. Yeah, Mike 7 Uniform Fox Radio X-ray returning. Yeah, so he just blanks out the world, and that's how I think the situation has continued. But obviously, where he hasn't been around to sort of defend himself, there's been rumours flying around that he's the one doing the administration call cutting, and there's been all sorts of rumours going around. But I don't even think Peter is aware of it, other than when I was emailing him and telling him, hey, this is what's going on, you're being accused of X, Y, and Z. And he just responded to me nonchalant after a bunch of emails, because it took a bunch of them to go through, and he said, no, just don't listen to rumours. Yeah, I'm fine. I'm doing my own thing. I think that's Peter. He's engrossed in his own projects at the moment, and that's fine, as far as I'm concerned, because I was a bit worried that he was taking these rumours to heart, and he was just staying away because of the rumours. But turns out he isn't. Anyway, I'll hand it over to you, Les. But yeah, it's been eventful, but also non-eventful from other people's point of view. It's been very strange. Over to you, Les.
2: Well, it's all news to me, James. I wasn't aware of anything, but I don't tend to follow. I mean, this usually goes off on Facebook or WhatsApp, and this is a hoary old one. These accusations have been thrown about in the past, and I mean, they're just the accusations just don't make any sense, because they're not feasible for somebody to do. So it is, how can I put it? It's you know, this is not the first occasion this has happened, and I don't suppose this will ever be the last. I know Peter. You know, he's as I say, when he's focused on something, he's focused on it, and you know, I would suggest he's aware of it, but he's just ignoring it because he can't be bothered, you know, because it's not the first time. This is many, many times this has happened, and he's probably just is like, I shrug his shoulders, and not this one again. And for Henry's information, Peter is one of the two guys that run HubNet, and as I say, the other guy is sort of the, how can I put this, the figurehead, and Peter deals with all the technical stuff. And the HubNet itself does actually own a few repeaters themselves. They actually belong to HubNet, and they're run by HubNet. But people could accuse them of doing all sorts of things. But to be perfectly honest, there's no truth to it. So it is what it is. You always get people who want to cause problems. But, you know, don't let it worry you. As I say, I wasn't even aware of it, you know, until James has just said. I didn't know anything was kicking off, and it really doesn't matter, you know. We're radio hands. We come on here to chat. I mean, we come on here for relaxation, for enjoyment. I'll go take a pip here, or I'm going to time out. 2E0LRV. So, yeah, these things are an absolute rarity in the radio ham world. But yeah, for the vast majority, 99% of all radio hams are really nice people, and the 1% are just a nuisance. But as I say, it's for us, it's a hobby, it's a relaxation, it's somewhere we go to get away from the day-to-day trauma of school work and, you know, all the things that people have to carry when they're until they retire. And then when you retire, you just don't care anymore, you know. But so none of this conversation concern you. It's a what we call a storm in a teacup, and it will all blow over. And as I say, you know, I wasn't even aware of it, so you know. And as I say, the person that's been called out is probably aware and just probably can't be bothered to get involved. The trouble is like, how can we put it? You can't argue with stupid people, you know. Or as I always say, it's like mud wrestling a pig. You know, after a while, you realise you're never going to win, and the pig is actually enjoying it. So it's just one of those things. It's not worth getting involved with. It's somebody else's problem, and eventually they'll blow themselves out. And you know, it'll be the end of 4 years, and there'll be another president. Oh, that slipped out. Back to you, Henry 20 LRV.
0: Yeah. Thank you. I'll be thinking about that, Les, for a topic tomorrow. I've just had something come up, and I gotta run on real quick here. But it's been really nice talking to you guys. Really nice meeting you, James. And like I said, I'm sorry, I just got something I gotta do real quick here before the evening comes to a close. Just remembered. So I'll be bouncing off of here and hopefully talk to you guys tomorrow. Until then, have a good one. KR4NFF.
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Mike 7 from Fox Track right here. K4. Oh, sorry. Now I've done it again. KR4 NFF. That's Kilo Romeo 4. November Foxtrot, Foxtrot. Crikey, I did it again, didn't I? Almost got the wrong way around. My friend, yeah, you're welcome on any time you want. And there'll be friendly people on here, and you know, there'll be other people on here. You know, it's a social thing, so you get what you get. But you know, Les has your back. I've got your back, so you'll be perfectly fine. Again, I brought some drama into the conversation, which probably wasn't how Les did your first experience on that. But I'm assuming it's your first experience, but if I've got that wrong, then yeah, please correct me. There's just some stuff going on, as with any social group. And Les, as you described, this was sort of like my first time experiencing this, I want to say, a wave. It's a pattern, isn't it, from the sounds of it. You know, if it's not the admin which we just mentioned, then it'll be another admin that's being accused, or another admin being accused, and from the sounds of it, it just hits an episode. Probably not something which our person from the States will understand, but I want to say probably an episode of the EastEnders or Coronation Street or something like that, you know, a repeat drama. Maybe that's, maybe that's what us people desire, you know, us humans desire, and people are making it happen. But, not really my cup of tea. Anyway, I'll hand it over to you before I time out.

0: Over to you, Les.
1: Too easy there, like that. The, yeah, it's not worth going into any details about it. I mean, it's happened before, and I'm sure it'll happen again in the future. And as I say, I would imagine Peter's just sick and tired of the whole thing. You know, considering the amount of time and effort and money, you know, personal cost to him that he puts into the system, when people start attacking him, it's like, you know, what's the matter with them? You know, they use the system for free at no cost, and then they attack the guy. You know, they're biting the hand that feeds them. You know, that's the way I look at it. But yeah, no, there's a few people I can think of that have done it in the past, and I would say that there's normally some alcohol involved when this thing initially kicks off. But yeah, it's people get upset when people don't talk to them. But they forget, you know, that if they come on and they've had too much to drink, then people won't talk to them. You know, they just, you know, well, he's fallen off the wagon again. You know, not going to get a sensible conversation, so they don't speak to them. And then they think that they're being cut off, you know, and they're not. They're just being ignored because they're not worth talking to. But, yeah, there's at least three people I can think of that have done that in the past. But they're about, you know. They're, you'll hear them every now and again. There's somebody that likes to call the gentleman in Kent a rude name, and he comes on every few months, you know, and then disappears. He never gives a call sign. Probably hasn't got a call sign, but yeah. But yeah, it's human nature. You know, people like to spoil things for other people for no good. They seem to get pleasure from spoiling things. What the pleasure is, I do not know. You know, it's, you know, how can I put this? You know, if there's a net going on and there's probably two, three, four people, I can cope with that. If it gets some more than that, then I begin to lose track of who's who and who's on next and what the thread of the conversation is. And then by the time it gets round to me, the thread's changed from what it was and what I was going to say is now irrelevant. So I tend to duck out when there's more than, say, four people. Like, four people maximum I can cope with, more than that. And I'll make an excuse and I'll duck out, you know. And people think, oh, what's the matter with him? Why has he got, you know, it's like, it's just my personal preference. It no longer is enjoyable when there's more than four people. When there's, you know, two, three, four people, it's good fun, you know, especially if you're subject, even if the subject evolves, you know, so you can start off talking about radio and end up talking about food, you know how it goes. But yeah, no, as I said earlier, you know, we come on here for relaxation and enjoyment. The last thing we want is trouble and strife. So yeah, so we'll draw a line under it and we'll move away from that and we'll leave Hubnet to sort itself out. Anyway, back to you, James, 20LRV.
2: Yeah, 20LRV, Mike 7, Uniform, Fox Rex, Ray Return. Yeah, wise words there, wise words. Yeah, this is sort of like, it's one of the things, isn't it? Yeah, like, you come into the, I don't know what drew me into ham radio to begin with. In fact, no, that's a complete and utter fabrication. It was essentially the ability to chat with people in an old-fashioned way. That was my that was what drew me to radio in the first place. And it sort of stems, like, even when I was young, I was one of the people in school who got the last mobile phone, and, you know, I used to, like, go around and calling around my friends and knocking on their doors and stuff like that. So it's always been a thing, you know, this is the old-fashioned way of just communication. It's just something, I don't know what it is, it's just something nice about it. There's a better word for nice, but I can't think of the correct expression right now, but never mind.

0: Radio is sort of sacred, isn't it? Right now, it's you got all the social media, and you got all the modern ways of communicating. I mean, text is also a little bit old, and that's sort of a novelty. But everything's always online. Everything you do is online. Everything you do is, watched nowadays. So sometimes you just have to go back to the old ways. But yeah, I can't remember my train of thought now. Give me a bit. So yeah, most of the uniform fortress return, but going back to the issue with rumors and whatnot, it's not old stuff. I mean, it's very it whether it's done by paper or pen or anything like that, there's always rumors going around, and there's always these problems, these social problems. But as you describe, it comes in waves. There's patterns, and what I don't understand is why is it that those who tend to try and drop out from the social norm, or they just want to be done with it, why do they become the target? And this is what I feel is what's happened with Peter. I don't understand why they target the people who just want to be left alone. I think that's just the expression that I just want to make clear. I don't understand it. If people want to be left alone, let them be. But why drag them into social drama? It doesn't make any sense to me. Anyway, Les, I'm dribbling here. I'm just dragging on, as you can probably tell, and I apologize for that. I'll hand it over to you.
1: Resetting. Yeah, some people just need somebody else to blame for their own problems, and that's just the way it is. How can I put it? I find, I didn't come into radio to talk to people. I come into radio so I could use the military radios in the back of the Land Rover. That's what drew me into the hobby. But I suddenly found a very, very nice, comfortable place to be, because I'm very much lived a solo life. I used to work as a service engineer all over the country, well, all over the world actually, and I was always on my own. Because I was like a senior engineer, it was like they sent me, to two or three other engineers to be out to something, and they couldn't fix it, so they sent me out. But I always ended up going out on my own, so I spent a lot of my time on my own. And I always, even when I was a kid, I was always, how can I put this? I was always the loner, so to speak. I used to join in, I used to take part in things, but I was never, never somebody that needed other people's attention. I was quite happy in my own skin, sort of thing. So yeah, and it's been the same with the radio. And I've reached the point now in life where I can't be bothered to argue. It's like I can't be bothered to queue in a supermarket anymore. I've worked out I've only got so much lifetime left, and I'm not going to spend it in a supermarket queue listening to canned music. Nope, I'm not doing that anymore. It's the same with arguing with people. I just don't argue with people. It's not worth it, really. It's counterproductive. Most of the people that are arguing are quite stupid. So, you're never going to win the argument because they can't see, what's right in front of their noses. So yeah, but yeah, unfortunately, Peter, as I say, is a figurehead, and people need somebody to strike out at. So that's why it ends up at Peter's door. And I mean, it's completely and utterly unfair, and it's completely and utterly uncalled for. It's not needed. Peter gets involved with is, you know, then probably technically it's something he can't do anyway. So yeah, but yeah, it is what it is. But you know, I thoroughly enjoy radio. You know, it's a great, you know, how can I put it? I've been bottling up my social side for decades, and all of a sudden I've come to radio, and it, and I'm gonna just take a pip. And it's really nice. I mean, it's like Harry just popped up in the local Redditch repeater because it's connected to Echo Link and All Star globally, it came out in the local Redditch repeater, which is normally very, very quiet. You know, so it's always a bit of a shock when somebody comes through the repeater. So I spoke to him, and it's really nice. And as I say, we this is actually his second time today being on Hubnet, but this is his first day of Hubnet. And to be perfectly honest, while he's only had a license for less than 2 weeks, he found all these things himself, and he said, "Oh yeah, I found this UK thing called Hubnet." He said, yeah, I'll get you on there. So I sort of, how can I put this, came across with him, you know, and see if anybody would call, come back to his call. Nobody did, so I put a call out, and then that brought somebody from the UK in, and then midnight this evening, you know, he called out, nobody came back, unsurprisingly at this time of night, and then I put a call out, and then you popped up, you know, and so, you know, sometimes my voice is the worm on the hook that gets people to talk, you know. But it's a nice feeling to encourage him. There's a young lad as well I speak to every Monday afternoon from 2 till 3, and he's 15 years old, he's at school, and he's done his radio licence with the Duke of Edinburgh scheme, and they've got a radio at the school, and they've got an antenna on the roof of the school. So I've spoken to him a few times, and I'm trying to get him onto Echo Link so that I can get him to talk to Henry over in Virginia, because I think that would be a really nice conversation, because they're both, you know, very recently licensed. And I find it great that I can support people coming into the hobby, and then they reach the point where, you know, they can you know, they're fledged, and they can leave the nest and you know, wander out into the world alone, you know. So yeah, you know, it's absolutely great fun, but it's nice to be there to act as a support, just in case, you know, nothing happens or nobody comes back, or, you know, just to let them know they are getting out. But that's one of the things I enjoy about the hobby. It's great to be able to put, you know, something back in for people like Henry and people like William over in Malvern. So, yeah, I know that's a long ramble from me. I'm dribbling now. So back to you, James, 20LRV.

2E0LRV, Mike 7 Uniform Fox Retro Return. Yeah, sorry, just had to give the chunkers, sorry, it's funny, sometimes it takes a while to say chunkers. Sometimes it takes a while to allow them to make their statement known, but no, it's funny. The way you just described the how do I describe it? You remind me as like a social engineer, someone who needs to. I'm struggling with the words here. I do apologise, Les. It's if you take someone under your wing, and you then take a group of people under your wing, and you're trying to just make sure that they can that they can.

0: flight. I'm sorry, I've got bird allergies going on right here in my head. But that's essentially what I've got on my mind is what you're trying to do. What you're trying to do is you're trying to just take a bunch of people and you're ringing and say, look, this is what ham radio is about. And that's what you're doing. And to be fair, mate, you're doing it quite well. I don't know what else to say, really, but yeah, I'll hand it back over to you, Les.
1: Yeah, it's meant to put something back into the hobby, you know. It's given me an awful lot, and I mean, as I say, a staggering amount during COVID. You know, I can't believe how much I was on the radio, you know. I mean, I was sort of, during the COVID lockdown, you know, for 6 months, I was probably on the radio a good 12 to 16, sometimes 18 hours a day, you know. And it was unbelievable. I mean, some days I didn't even get dressed. I was doing my dressing gown in the afternoons. But yeah, no, amateur radio has given me an awful lot, and it's nice to be able to put something back. And, you know, how can I put this, support people that are coming into the hobby and facilitate their growth in the hobby and help them gain the confidence to go out on their own. But it's good fun. I mean, I've done it with the Beaver Scouts, who were 6 to 8 years old, you know, and they were blown away by talking to a girl in Seattle on the radio. They couldn't believe it, you know. So, but yeah, it's nice to be able to say. Well, and of course, the other thing is, you know, it's you know, it is putting something back, and you know, the people you help then get the, how can I put this, they learn the ethos of helping other people, and then in their turn they then encourage other people. So it's a bit of a sort of self-fulfilling I wouldn't say prophecy, but a function. You know, if you help people, they'll help other people, and it grows and grows and grows, and hopefully we'll get more people into the hobby, you know, be they young or old, you know. You know, and we will keep the hobby going, you know, because as I say, you know, I just think what the average age of radio hams in the UK is. It's probably a horrifyingly big number. As I say, you know, a good percentage of them shuffle off this mortal coil on a regular basis. So we need to bring more people in, you know, without having to do a mass mobilisation, you know, to get more radio hams. But yeah, but it is. I mean, once people have caught the bug, you know, and they found the niche that they enjoy, then you know, it's amazing how quickly the hobby goes. And you know, it's a lifelong thing. You know, I mean, I wish I'd, you know, I was in my 50s when I got my licence. I think was in my 50s, 12 years ago. Yeah, and I was in my late 50s when I got my, you know, when I was in my teens or 20s, and I could have had an awful lot more time on the radio and seen much better times for propagation. Back to you, James, 20LRV.
0: Yeah, 20LRV. Mike's having a uniform phosphorus every time. Oh, mate, I've had one of those days today. A mixture of good and bad. So work has been an absolute pain in the what's it. But then, of course, we had the World Cup going in, so I managed to slip away early. And after that, I managed to win second place in our archery wand firing competition, which, to be honest, is what leads me into the next sort of my conversation piece. I've been drinking a little bit, to be honest, is what leads me into the next sort of my conversation piece. I've been

0: we got about two mates here who need to go home, and they are refusing to. So I'm trying to have a conversation with you whilst ushering them out the door. Now, quite taking the hint, but maybe they will do. Les, I'll catch you a little bit further down the line. I hope you don't mind. I ran upstairs in order to start a conversation, but I've got to literally push these people out the door. Regardless of whether they want to or not. Anyway, that's a conversation for another day. Les, I'll hand it over to you for your final, and I'll see you further down the log, as they say.
1: I didn't realise you got people there. So yeah, not a problem. Anyway, you can explain it all to me another time. I'll let you get off and do what you got to do. And I've had a couple of beers tonight, but I had them much earlier on this evening. I had a fish and chip takeaway, and I had a pint of beer with that, and it went down so well. I had the second one. Well, not a pint, it was like 440 litres, so almost a pint, you know, just a couple of cans. But they went down singingly with the fish and chips. So I'll let you get off, and we'll catch up again, and hopefully it won't be so long next time. But, you know, the fault is all mine. I don't come on Hubness as much as I used to, you know, because there's other places to go and other places to be. So with that, I'll say 7-3s, cheers and beers, James. Until the next time, 20LRV.
0: Yeah, not a problem, Les. I'm in the kitchen now, and they're putting on their shoes. You never believe this. One of them fell asleep on my couch. I don't know how, considering how uncomfortable it is. But the thing is, I don't really like football, but you have to entertain from time to time. Apparently, it was my turn. So, Les, I'll see you later, and I need to usher these people out. Yeah, I'm going to leave you here. Right, Les, I'll see you later. Bye.
1: Great, Joe.

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0: 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Any copy on myself?
1: Are you a bit scratchy?
0: Roger. You'll work. Point at me, old man. No problem at all. M0NTP.
1: Thank you.

0: Yes, hello. I'm calling M7 UKP. I'm a few monitoring peaks. I'm also monitoring 7.144 megahertz. Cheers, hello. I'm listening.
1: He's more than likely still in bed, Jay. You should know that by now.
0: Of course, yeah, it's far too early, isn't it? Morning, Paul. Trust you well, trust you well. Over.
2: DG4SKN.
1: Yeah, okay, Jay, yeah, I'm well, thank you, mate. Got you in there as well, Kevin. Hope you're well, Jay. What's the plan today for you, mate? And good morning, Kevin. Well, I've got the microphone. Kev won't be around for the usual. We're just back out on the road for a trip down to towards Skeg, and looking forward to it. Anyway, I'll pass it to Jay, and then he can pass it to you. Back to you, Jay, G0CDX in the group.
0: Yeah, okay, Paul. No great plans, to be honest with you. There's a bit of funny thing going on earlier this morning on Fabius Hawknet. VK Station, I think it was, like an open mic. And my note went wrong. So, don't know what was going on there, but touch wood seems to be okay now. I might be doing a little bit of music. Kev will, guess which number I'm thinking of rehearsing. And while you're both on, I don't know if you've heard of an application called Cordify. I've forgotten, I got it, I think I've actually subscribed to it. So I thought I'd put that Beatles song in there, Kev. Lo and behold, there's a few versions of it. And it plays the chords along to the, what's good about it, to a video of the Beatles actually singing, and he's playing the chords along with it, but the key signature malarkey, it's baffling me a bit, so I'm going to have to check on to him, see if what key you've ended up playing it in, because it's confusing me, to be honest with you. It seems like that on the Cordify, it ends up being in E. But I'm pretty sure it's supposed to end up being in D. Anyway, you can put me right on that, no doubt. Yeah, it's confusing the old boy here a bit. I don't know if you've, Paul, whether you've played about on the Cordify there. It's a clever, useful tool, you know. It's a bit like sheet music. I'm waffling. Over to you, Kevin.
2: DG4SKN in the group. Yeah, good morning, everybody. Nice to hear you all. And yeah, good luck with the Cordify, Jay. I don't know, there's so many different versions you put in for a search on the chords, but they definitely ended up in D, although they started in, John Lennon did a really crafty thing, and he started in a different key, and then he worked up into the main key on the intro, which is brilliant, because normally on a song they change key towards the end, don't they? But I noticed on the YouTube video of it, it had been tampered with anyway, and they sort of took it down. It was actually down a step. But no, it should be in D. It is on the original recording, you know, the main bulk of the song. Anyway, good luck with that. Morning, Paul. Okay, on the trip. You won't be on later. Oh, God, I just had a nightmare. My phone went dead. Battery went flat, and I was in the middle of booking a train for when I come to the UK. Got to the point where I got to PayPal and they were going to send me a code, and then we flipped

0: phone didn't work. Oh, God. It's a nightmare, isn't it, all this stuff. Just booking a train now. Crazy. Mind you, I've got to bag three stops when I come from Stansted Airport to get to my daughter. Over to you, Paul. And, yeah, I hope the trip goes good. G0CDX in the group, DG4SKN.
1: Yeah, okay, Kev, very good morning, and trust you well. The trip is about a three-hour journey, but we'll stop about a mile away and get Greg's, and that'll do us for, I'll probably get a sausage back out there, and that'll do us until we get to the site, and we'll probably have something to eat when we get there, I suppose, I don't know. Yeah, all good in the hood at this end, as they say. Yeah, I've used that Cordify. Jay, it's a good app to put on your phone if you're or on your laptop, whatever you're using. But I've got another one that I use, which is really good. I can't remember what it's called now, but I'll send you the link if I can dig it out somewhere. It's really good. You sort of get the chords as they're playing them, but they go across the screen. So, you know, you start, as it's going across, you see the chords coming up as they're singing and the words are coming up as well. So it's pretty good. Right, I'm going to make this the last one. I just thought I'd say hello to you, Jay, say good morning and leave you and Kevin with it. Have a good day, Kev. I hope your weather's cooled right down now. Probably about 18 at the moment. We had a bit of rain last night and we left the bloody windows open. We got these Velux windows that fit into the roof of air extension and we'd left them sort of open, and Denise came in here last night and she went, oh my God, we're flooded out. So he spent about 20 minutes tidying up and shut the windows, and that was it. I didn't even realise it had rained last night, but it rained quite heavy. Anyway, 7-3 to you both, and catch up with you soon. Leave it with you, Jay. GANAIG0CDX. 7-3 all.
2: Yeah, cheers. Okay, yeah, Paul. I'm just writing down some comments here. Cordify. If you have a go and search for I Come Alive. I Come Alive, look. No, just I Come Alive by Tim B. Smith, you know, out of the Eagles. And that's a cracking thing. It blew my mind out that they could do that, you know, put the chords direct to the video. I mean, it's a clever idea, isn't it? And that's a great example of it. And I like the song anyway, you know. So, cool stuff. And I forgot I got it, you see. Cordify, I thought, with this one Kevin's doing, it's done for me. Many thanks, mate. Have you got PayPal? So, quite interested into picking up the guitar. I've done a bit dabbled on the keyboard, but the guitars are still a bit dusty. And I'm a bit rusty. Now, the other thing I've made a note of is food, croissants. I went to Mr. Little this morning, and being as they offered me a free bakery, I had a chocolate and hazelnut croissant. Absolutely fantastic. But it won't get me slimming, and he goes, will it? There's about 30 grams carbs in it, I think. Hey-ho, what the heck? Paul's gone.
0: DG4SK, okay, JS Entry Paul, if you're still listening. Let's say have a good trek on down to Skeggy. Good old Lidl. We went to Lidl 2 or 3 days ago, and it was still really hot then. And part of their freezer bit, well, their refrigeration bit, they had all the blinds down on it, and you couldn't get what what you wanted. So we thought, what's going on here? Part of it was open, but part of it was sort of had all these sort of like blinds pulled down. And we asked somebody about it because he wanted to get the cheese that was behind it. It's quite a big section that had been couldn't pick anything, couldn't get behind it. And she said, oh yeah, that's all got to be checked because our refrigerator thing isn't working properly. She said, because of the heat, it's been so hot that their fridge or the system in the little shop wasn't working right, and they were worried that the food behind it hadn't been kept cool enough. So, great. So we couldn't get what we wanted, but this heat has just affected anything and everything. And apparently, we're getting some more soon. It's nice and cool now, Paul, if you are listening. It's about mid-20s here at the moment. So it's just okay. But Europe's in for it, Jay. I don't know what's going to happen. I'm panicking now because I don't want to have another lot like I've had it for the last couple of weeks. But we'll see. Anyway, over in the UK in August, early August, let me just get a reset, Jay. Hold on. DG4SKN, and I've just booked the first part of the journey. Well, I bought my flight, but I just booked the train now on train line. And I've got to go from Stansted Airport to Liverpool Street, Liverpool Street to Paddington, Paddington to Bath Spa, Bath Spa to Trowbridge, just to get there. So that's a nice crap train journey I've got to put up with. I hate the trains now. Right, back to you, Jay. Yeah, good luck with the Cordify, and I'm sure you'll work it out. GANAI DG4SKN.
2: Okay, Kevin, oh no. No, I couldn't be handling that, mate. You're a braver man than I, you're on the ground and all that lot. Fascinating, those, the maps, though, aren't they? That's about the only thing that interests me about that. You know, and the safety aspect as well, you know. Just keep that, I can't think of a name for a gun. Derringer in your pocket, just in case they try. I've written down here Swedish meatballs. That's what I was after in Lidl. Couldn't find them. I did somewhere online. And I think it was Sainsbury's. And they're beautiful, lovely. I thought, oh, Lidl, no chance. And okay on the, yeah, they did the right thing then, didn't they? I suppose they don't really want to get fined for the poisoning people, do they, really? You can't blame them for that, I suppose. They try. Something else going on. Oh, I'll tell you, on the music side of it, right, are you totally in time? I've not checked yet, because I thought, there's like a bong, is it not a bongo? What is it? Clave, no, I don't know. I don't know, I have to play your version, see if you put it on. But I noticed on the Beatles one, on this Cordify, it's quite pronounced. Well, it's all the way through a song, I don't know. But with my Behringer drum machine, you see, I thought, oh, that'd be interesting to play along to your... just timing out there, I think. Play along to your recording, you see. My Behringer drum machine. Would that be possible, or is your tempo perfect, HI?
0: DG4SKN, okay, yeah, Jay. I recorded ours to a click track, which is set at a certain tempo, and I can't remember what it was now. What I did, I listened to the Beatles version and just sort of got it, so ours was roughly the same. I think ours is slightly slower tempo, and I can't remember what it was now. What I did, I listened to the Beatles version and just sort of got it, so ours was roughly the same. I think ours is slightly slower.

0: vocals. It's a really good one, actually. It's a good track to suggest for us, because those sort of close harmonies are really nice on that song. Yeah, very, very good. I wouldn't have even thought of doing it. There was another ballad the Beatles did as well, which I really liked. Oh, God, what's it called? Hold on, Jane, let me get a reset a minute. Hold on. God, I can think of the tune, but I can't think of the name of the song. I'm not going to sing it over the hubnet. But, yeah, it's really good stuff back in the day, wasn't it? And John Lennon wasn't known for writing ballads, but he was really chuffed to death with that one. I think Paul McCartney helped him with the intro, but the main part of the song was a John Lennon thing. But that's how they worked together, wasn't it? Quite often one would do most of the song and then get help from the other, but it was put down as a Lennon-McCartney song back in the day. Okay, Jay, well, I've got much more to add at the minute. I just came in to say hello because I heard you two on. I've got a couple of things I need to do. One is to go out and see what's outside the front door because I've had a delivery. I better get that in. So I'll put it back to you for a final, Jay, and catch up with you maybe later. GANAIDG4SKN.
1: Yeah, GANAI, okay, Joe, I know where you're coming from, and I'm glad you've used a click track, so I'll have a little dabble. You know, it's giving me an incentive, you see, to pick up the guitar. It'd be quite painful at first, I think, but we'll have a go. I've done the keyboards, but just the guitars I haven't picked up for quite a while, so it's going to be a bit of a fiddly job there, but, you know, it's spurring me on a bit. And, yeah, I think I probably came across the same other songs of that era that the Beatles did with all the nice harmonies. Now, I always thought, though, of McCartney, he was the sort of romantic melody type guy, wasn't he, really? So it's quite surprising that what he's telling me about Lennon being the main instigator. So, not call out the instigator. Something in there. Not that one, no. I digress. All right, I won't ramble on anymore. At least you've hooked up. I've tried on the Zello, by the way. You've got your green light on, but you're never there. The light's on, but nobody's home. Anyway, so I'll keep in touch, like, and yes, it's smashing. You've done a great version of it, that song, anyway. So I'll be playing that again, and I'll just turn the drum machine to it, you know, and can be quite interesting. They give me a chance to use this Behringer drum machine. Again, something I bought sitting there. It's all wired up already. It's just me that needs wiring up and to be all ready. Over.
0: Yeah, okay, Jay. Yeah, you want to start doing some more music, because you say you're going to, but it's sort of getting round to it, isn't it? And I can probably look it up and find out the tempo that we use. But once you've found the tempo, it won't sort of go off, because it was definitely done to a strict, it's done like to a strict tempo, like a click. The other song that I remember was called And I Love Her. I give her all my love, that's all I do. And if you saw my love, you'd love her too. That's a nice Beatles ballad as well. 1964 one. Just looked it up because I can't remember the name. But I think McCartney sort of had the main, did all the ballads mostly, I think. But the one that I just recorded, the one I just done, that was definitely a Lennon one. And as I say, he was chuffed because he said, oh yeah, I can write sort of slower stuff as well. I think that he wrote more up-tempo stuff, according to what I've read anyway. I'm no expert. A lot of people are experts on the Beatles, aren't they? Know everything that they did and how they did it, Jay. Right, I've definitely got to go. 7-3. Speak to you later. DG4SKN clear. Cheers, Jay.
1: Cheers, Kel, and thanks for everybody with your patience if you're listening to this. I appreciate the time on Hubnet. What I was going to say was, really, I think, you know, that's what happened to me with the Beatles.

0: they can't bother a lot of other people, where before it was just the shadows, weren't it, really? You know, doing your single bumper type thing, right? And then, what's all this? You know, this lovely harmony. You know, lovely music, lovely harmony. It's just a phenomenon. If you can say that on the air, so I can say that. Cheers, guys.
1: Yeah, Sensory Chair, yeah, you're right, their harmony is something else. That's what's really great about it, isn't it? Really, really good. A bit like the Everly Brothers. I like the Everly Brothers as well, that close harmony thing. Right, 7-3, on subnet, DG4SKN is off and clear.
0: It's this, Gav, I'll go and try and find M7UKP on the HF bands. It usually catches me on 7.144, but it's probably far too early for it. Cheers, Gav.

Jay, I'm on 2DG4SKN. Kev, I'm trying to call you on Zello, but he got the green light on, but nobody's home. So I'll give you another shout, see what happens. Jay, tell me, aye.

0: 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Radio check. 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
1: Nice again, okay, no problem. Long time no see, you doing okay? Jay here, Mr. Content, Central England, over.
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1: Hi, Mac. Jay here in Stoke-on-Trent. Hey, copying. 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
0: Station, I didn't get your call sign yet, but your call sign familiar to me, but not sure, call sign. This is Juliet Alpha 2, Sierra Yankee Juliet, right now you're by echoing now, over.
1: Okay, I think I got the right station, I think it's Mac. It is Mac, isn't it? We have worked before. I'm Jay in Stoke-on-Trent, Golf 8 November, Alpha, India. Noise and interference in Central England, Stoke-on-Trent. And the potteries, the famous potteries there, Mac, over.
0: Given the call, G8 November, question mark. I still get the call sign, rest of call sign, G8, November, question mark. This is JA2SYJ. Go ahead, gentlemen. Back to you, over.
1: Yeah, roger. Call sign is Golf 8, November, Alpha, India, NAI. Noise and interference. Over.

0: Okay, 100%, 100%. This time, G8NAI, Jim, J. You coming loud and clear, but a little bit noise, the background, not for sure reason why. But anyway, you coming loud and clear, Central J at the moment now. Local time of 6:26 p.m. It's early time. I'm using Echo Link software now. Going to the Hubnet. You coming now? Crystal clear now at the moment. J, G8NAI. This is JA2SYJ. Back to J. Over.
1: Got you there, yeah. It's 10:27 here in Unified Jazz in the UK. 10:27 in the morning. It is Mark, isn't it? Over. Is your name Mark?
0: Yeah, that's right, Mac. That's a radio. My Japanese first name is Taka, Tango, Alpha, Kilo, Alpha. Japanese, my first name is Taka. Tango Alpha, Kilo Alpha. Back to Jay, over.
1: Okay, Mark. Is that what it equates to, does it, Taka, then? Does it equate to Mark? Or have you just made Mark up? I don't get that. Taka. Good name, though. I like the name. It's been ages since we spoke, Mark, anyway. It might have been a year or even more, I don't know. I've heard you on a few times, you know, but not had the chance to get back to you. All okay here, mate, and how's the cherry blossom in your neck of the woods, over?
0: Sure, Andrew, at this time of the year, cherry blossom all over already. Going to the summertime, we are a little bit concerned about typhoon, strong wind, typhoon towards the Japan, a couple typhoon towards Japan this time of the year. It's time for season, typhoon season, rainy season. Maybe 1 week, one month, during 1 month. We are a little concerned about strong wind. We call typhoon in Southeast Asia. Anyway, thank you for the Jay. I'll talk to you again. I'll let you go there and enjoy the radio. Actually, I operate on HF with the very vintage equipment with my local ham shack. Anyway, thank you for the Jay. I'll let you go there. Enjoy the rest of the day. G8NAI, this is JA2SYJ, Central Japan, Tokyo. For final, go ahead, Jay.
1: JA2SYJ, G8NAI. Before you go, do you prefer to be called Taka or Mac? Mac, which one? Say to you, temperature here in the UK is 17.3 degrees centigrade. What is it with you, Mac, before you go?
0: I heard a lot of heat wave central Europe, including, of course, UK, France. So you said 17 degrees Celsius, not so bad. Not too sure. Over here in Central J now, 28 degrees Celsius now. 28 degrees Celsius now. Humidity is 51%. Very wet. This is typical rainy season. This of the year. 73 J, I'll let you go there. I have a few or two for my supper right now. G8NAI, this is J8 to a Back to you. Final, go away, J.

0: Okay, mate. Yeah, well, we're just having a cool-off period. It's been sweltering. You know, it's been up to the 30-plus, even 40, I think. And I think we're going to get it again in about a week's time. And, you know, I'm 77 years of age. I've been suffering with it, mate, tell you. Didn't like it at all, so it's a nice, refreshing change, pardon the pun. It looks like they might be getting some... I mean, we're always grumbling about good weather, but, you know, it all depends, I suppose, how old you are, doesn't it? So it's only good to get in touch with you again, and some food for now. GHNAI.
1: Oh, QSLJ, don't work too hard. Enjoy the rest of the day. Enjoy the whole life. 73, this is JA2SYJ, Central Japan, Tokyo, now clear. 73J, bye for now, cheers.
0: Cheers, Mark. Some please, good to talk to you again. Keep in touch, GHNAI, clear.
1: This is JA2SYJ, now clear in Havanet.

0: the SM6 station. I'm not sure whether he's speaking in Scottish or German. I couldn't understand the word you were saying. Go again. G-H-N-A-I.
1: Oh, okay. I'm from Sweden, the Swedish station. And my call is Sierra Hotel 6, Juliet Alpha Alpha, and I call Sierra Mike 6, XPG, XP, all right, hello, good morning, over there.
0: Okay, got you that time. I got you on the dashboard. There's SM6XGP. And the list on is J, Juliet, Alpha Yankee. I'm in Stoke-on-Tent, yeah? I couldn't quite make out what you were saying. I do apologise. I mean, we only speak English here. and, you know, probably have trouble with that. So I do feel your pain. So, I hope you got all that from me. JN Stoke-on-Trent, Central England, isn't it?
1: You are from UK, or is it USA? Back to you.
0: Okay, I'm not going to handle yet. I'm in Central England, UK, in the Potteries. Famous Potteries, you know, Kewsow, Wedgwood, and all that sort of thing. Still content, though.
1: Okay. Oh, I connected to his private All-Star node. That's why I didn't know where it was connected to. But now I know, and thank you for that. Back to you.
0: Get your name. What's your name, Gerd?
1: It's Juliet Alpha November, Jan in Swedish, and I live in the western side of Sweden, near Gothenburg, Sweden, if you know where it is. And, I only have my license for 1 year now, so I'm not that old yet. Back to you.
0: I didn't quite catch your name. Is it U-O-N, Yuan? And, I've been to Sweden. I've been there. Lived to tell the tale, H.I., on holiday, you know. So, just give us a break on your name again. I think you said Yuan. Is that Uniform Oscar November? Over.
1: Yes, that's correct. All right, my friend, I have to feed my dogs now, and then I'll be back, okay? Bye-bye for a moment, and we can speak again very soon when I have feed my dog. All right, bye-bye, my friend, 73, and goodbye, Sierra Hotel 6, Juliet Alpha Alpha, saying goodbye for now.
0: Okay, you on? Yeah, I got you that time. And I say a bit of confusion. Okay, you on? Yeah, I got you that time. And I say a bit of confusion there.

0: 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Mike T Yankee Hotel X-ray. Radio check, please. Thank you.
1: You're out of knowledge. I don't know if you're breaking in or what. We'll just put a call out anyway. I'll go back to standby. GHI Iron still content. Back to standby.

0: Sierra Hotel 6, unit Alpha Alpha, SH6, GAA, SM6, XGP, are you still around?
1: Came out just working. He said he's going to take his dogs for a walk. Check it out.
0: I think so. Yeah, he was connecting to the hubnet through my node here, and he called for me, but I was on a phone call, so I couldn't answer him. So, yeah, I maybe catch him a little bit later, and disconnect from hubnet, so we can have a local QSO over here. I hope everything is nice over there in UK. Over here in Gothenburg, Sweden, it's raining and very grey. Around 17-18 degrees, so it's a lot colder than it was yesterday. So it's nice to play inside, playing with radios and all those nodes and things. So Mike, back to you. This is SM6 XGP.
1: Okay, yeah. Please say you got the rain. Serves you right. Hey, Chai. How are you doing in the football? I don't know, Scott. I follow it a little bit. How are you doing in the football? Are you still in the World Cup? I think we are, just about. Good old Harry Kane. Okay. And like I said, I think it was your mate. He was just going to take his dog for a walk. Back to you. Handle his J, by the way. And still content over it.
0: Yeah, the football game was over for Sweden. We lost against France, so we are out of the World Cup. And for me, I'm not care. I'm not interested in that kind of things, like football and all that sports. Not for me. So I'm more interested in radios and all that good stuff. But it's nice. A lot of people that like watching football. And they have a lot of big screens around the town here that you can watch the games. And a lot of people join that. So that's a good thing. That's a good thing. Keep people together, and that's a nice thing. Okay, time to fix some lunch over here. So I go back to monitor mode here. Have a nice day there in UK. And talk to you later, further down the log here. This is SM6 XGP, and I'm clear on your file.
1: What's this Dutch name on? That's the nearest we can get to Swedish. I'm afraid, what's this Dutch name on? Name it. FDR?
0: Didn't really catch that. What was the question there?
1: Excuse the break on your name, eh? Just give us a break on your name, over.
0: Yeah, the name here is Tony. The name is Tony, Tango Oscar November Yankee, and the QTH is Gothenburg in west coast of Sweden.

0: Okay, Jerry, just give us a guess on then. In Swedish, how would I say, what is your name?
1: Yeah, we have quite similar language. I think we have the same, the ground from our language is quite same. So, vad är ditt namn, skulle du säga på, is it Swedish? Vad är ditt namn, is the Swedish word for it. Eller, vad heter du, kan man, you can say, vad heter du. So that's two ways to ask for a person's name. And yeah, as you heard, it's a little bit similar to the English to the English there. So I think the language is origin from the same thing there. So we have a lot of English word in Swedish nowadays. So I think we are English in a couple of years. Mike, back to you.
0: Okay, Terry, I didn't quite catch what you said, but it doesn't matter. Because like all I could do is German, a bit of guesswork, saying Was Normans or something, you know. But I don't think you registered with it, so I'll stick to what's your handle, Doug? That's what we would say in the Potteries, right? And, you know, Central England, we call everybody Doug. So it'd be what's your name, Doug? Over.
1: Yeah, I think you have right German there. I'm not so good at German. I know a little bit of it, but not so much. I can make a conversation in German, but I can understand something if I'm listening to conversation. I can pick something up there. And simple news broadcast. That I can copy that too. So, but not speaking so much in German. Okay, I gotta go. Time for lunch. Have a nice day over there, and talk to you later further down here. This is FM660P. I'm clear on your final, and 7-3 from the rainy Gothenburg, Sweden.
0: Okay, Tony. Well, that's nice here. It's not too bad at all. Pretty calm, you know, and not so bad. Temperatures 18 degrees centigrade. So living the dream, H.I. Nice talk to you. Look out for you again. G8LAI clear.
2: 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Thank you.

0: 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SM66TP.
1: Mike T, Yankee Hotel EC. Mike T, Yankee Hotel EC. Radio check, please. Thank you.
0: Yeah, that sounded a lot better. I didn't catch your call sign, Yankee something, but that sounded a lot better. SM66TP.
1: Mike T, Yankee Hotel X-ray. Mike T, Yankee Hotel X-ray. Radio check, please. Thank you.

0: 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I'm Mike 3, Romeo Yankee Foxtrot.
1: Thank you very much.
0: You're welcome. No worries.

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The VK5, Papa Bravo Zulu, you was transmitting, but you had no audio.

G1GFL. G1GFL. This is Mike 3, Papa Victor X-ray. I wonder if you're monitoring me.

and the station checking access. You're getting in to Hovnet. Not quite sure what repeater you're going through because I haven't got the dashboard up. And Golf 6 Zulu Delta Papa. Name is Kev.

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1: Mike 7, a Golf Whiskey Echo, returning to Kev there. 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
0: Basic FDP returning. I'm just going onto the dashboard if I can get it on. I'll have a look. It won't come up on my iPhone. Yeah, you probably are anyway, but you're loud and clear, no problem at all. Crystal clear, lovely audio. 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
1: 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My name this way is David. David.
0: G6, it's a Golf 6 Zulu Delta. And as you know, the name is Kev. Yeah, you're coming through, no problem. I can't get a dashboard up on my iPhone like you said, usually can. But it won't come up. All right, I won't hold it. I'm quite busy at this end, working away like I always do. But I wish you 7-3 and have a great day. Golf 6 Zulu Delta Papa.
1: 7 a Golf Whiskey Echo, return to you there for the final. I thank you very much for coming back to me so I know that I've opened the repeater. Thank you.
0: Yeah, not a problem. 7-3 G6 ZDP. Back to standby.

G1, JFL, G1, JFL. This is Mike 3, Papa Victor X-ray. I wonder if you're monitoring at all, Mike.

0: is M7WTP checking in on Hubnet. Just seeing if my node is working correctly today and not shouting out anything randomly in Chinese. If anybody can give me an audio report, just to see if I managed to correctly set my voltage on my node. M7WTP.
1: 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Mike 7, India, Lima, Zulu.
0: M7ILZ, yeah, nice to make the contact with you today. Yesterday I was on here and I was getting a bunch of people coming back saying your node is keying itself up and talking in a random Chinese language, and I was like, oh, this isn't right, and yeah, I went in and checked today, and it seems... because I built this a few years ago, I don't know if there's a difference in the heat or the power supply that I'm using, but the buck converters appear to have perhaps lost a bit of their stability. So I have since then gone and upped the voltage a little bit to make sure that the little Bofang radio that's running the show is happy and not going to start shouting at people that my battery voltage is low. Yeah, from my M7WTP.
1: Lima Zulu returning. Yeah, no problem at all. It's probably meant to be an English alert for you to say I'm hot, but joking aside, but yeah, you're working fine, no problems at all. Mike 7 in Dealey, Missoula.
0: 7ILZ from M7WTP. Okay, well, thank you for that report. I'm going to leave this node on for a little bit and just monitor the hub network page, the last heard, and just make sure it's not keying itself up anymore, because that would obviously not be ideal. But thank you for the copy, and I will just let it run from here. M7WTP, back to monitoring / testing.
1: Mike 7 and Lima Zulu returning. Yeah, no problem. No worries. Let's listen in and see what happens. Hopefully you've sorted it and it doesn't come back with announcements, etc. Okay, 7-3 is Mike 7 and Zulu standing by.
0: 7-3 and thank you once again. I am 7WTP returning to monitoring.
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0: WTP returning. 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
2: Okay, what's the audio like? 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I'm using my node, which you can probably see. If you're on the dashboard, it's MB7ILN. Just wondering what the audio is like. Is it too loud or whatever? Handler's J, Juliet, Alpha Yankee. I'm in Stoke-on-Trent. Over.
0: 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Yes, the audio from your node seems nice and clear. This end, it's all, very intelligible. You're not over-modulating anything that I can hear. Obviously, if anybody else is listening and want to give you a report back, they can. But yes, you're coming in nicely with no issues here whatsoever. Sorry, I didn't quite catch it. Was it a G0 or a G8, your call sign there?
2: M7WTP, JKI, Golf 8 November, Alpha India. Okay, my node I'm using in Lightson. Forgot the model number of it now. MVB989, I think it is. A Lightson rig. Bit of a funny arrangement, actually, for the node, but least it's a rig I can use. You know, I wouldn't be doing anything else otherwise. And a bit of a weird arrangement, actually, how it works. So I've just been testing guitar recently. Back to you.
0: M7WTP returning here. Okay, yeah, was that one of the Wikson, Wuxen rigs? Did you say that was there? Yeah, I've heard about them. Haven't used them personally. I generally use Yaesu stuff myself for my handhelds and things. For instance, I've got a VX 8 at the moment, which I've got connected up to the antenna on my roof, Diamond X30, I think it is, from memory. That's currently doing a little bit of APRS and monitoring the 2-meter cooling channel. And right now I'm speaking from a Yaesu FT4X, which is kind of one of their entry-level system-on-chip-based radios, but with actually some fairly decent filtering in it, and obviously the Yaesu build quality. And that's going into a homemade node with a Baofeng BF88E, which I modified and put the kind of the sound cards and everything into, running into a Raspberry Pi that connects directly to my network. So yeah, that's pretty much my setup here. Back to you.
2: Okay. So I didn't get the name. I don't got all the information he gave me there. Oh, that sounds quite good. And it's working well. It is working well, yeah. I've got a couple of Raspberry Pis running. One for the weather node, the weather information. And those flight radar, 24, they've been running for yonks, you know. Just put it down to yonks. So I have to keep a check on them with the Raspberry Pi. So I know all about them, HI. I didn't get your name. Give me your name, over.
0: WTP returning. Yeah, the name is Will Whiskey Indigo Lima Lima. I am just outside of a place called Sudbury in Suffolk. Weather here is pretty nice today, about 22 to 24-ish degrees, I think. Looking outside as I'm going out there now, lots of sun, but not burning me like it has been last week, and like it's meant to next week down this end of the country. And sorry, what was your name again? I'm terrible. I haven't had anything to write anything down on.
2: Okay, Will. Got you there in Suffolk, where that is. Not very good at geography. Suffolk. Is that like southeast? Anyway, enough of that frivolity. Handless J, Juliet off the Yankee. I'm in Stockholm, Trent, and the pottery's there, and yeah, I'm into all that sort of nonsense, you know, the weather and what have you, and Raspberry Pis, all that caper, Flight Radar 24, you name it, Raspberry Pis, I'm there, I'm your man, over.
0: Oh, wonderful stuff. It sounds like you're having a lot of fun there, which is a always the best thing to do. It's great, you know, part of this hobby is experimenting. I recently actually visited the Raspberry Pi store in Cambridge, which was quite nice, and I picked up a couple of bits there, including some of the Raspberry Pi Picos, which I'm not sure how I'm going to implement into my setup yet, but I'll figure it out. But for the price while I was there, I picked up a couple and just decided I'll figure something out with it. Anyway, one must go back to work now, as I'm just about to finish my lunch break, but it was lovely to make your acquaintance today. Hopefully I'll catch you again on the net soon. This is M7WTP waiting for a response and clearing out.
2: Okay, well, nice to meet up with you.

0: there. I wouldn't know never her Raspberry Pi shop in Cambridge. You have to send me the link where I can spend a bit more money and get some more pies. We all like the pies. Okay, send these to you. I forgot why I came on with it. Oh yeah, for an audio report, wasn't it? That was it. Changed things around here a little bit. So using the lights and rig, yeah, I think it's VV898. A smashing little rig, actually. But I've done a few modifications to it to get it to work as a node into HubNet. Over.
1: Yes, no, lovely stuff. Well, as I said, the Lixon, yeah, I can see it now, the VV-898. I've just had a little look online while he's saying that, and yeah, they are good little rigs. I looked at one of those before, actually, as a little one I was going to put in my car, but I've got my main kind of rig, which I use, actually, as on my base station, is a CRT Micron. I can't remember the model name of it. It might be a 2000H. I can't remember, but I think that could have also been the CB radio version. I did CB radio at some point. I don't know. It's been so long since I bought it. But yeah, Raspberry Pi Store, Cambridge. That is their official shop in the UK. A distributor. If you go down there and visit, you can buy bits there. But anyway, one must get back to work. Lovely to make your acquaintance today. M7WTP, clearing out HubNet. Have a lovely day.
0: Okay, well, Tommy Bester, likewise, you have a nice time. And you're not allowed to swear on the HubNet with that word. Because of the W. Cheers.

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1: 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Just thinking about you, good self. I've been monitoring all morning and 3D printing. So I wondered if you were going to shout, and you have. Back to you, Steve. What is it? Yeah, it's afternoon now, isn't it? Very good afternoon, G6ZDP.
0: G6ZDP, G4MUV. Okay, afternoon there, Kevin. I've been doing a little bit of jungle warfare most of the morning. So I've caught it today now. I've got about 4 or 5 bags to take down the tip, as and when. I think I've got enough to put in the car to warrant a trip out. But I did spend 5 minutes messing about in the shack on the FreeCAD. And I think I came up with a little problem, which I haven't resolved yet. It hasn't manifested itself into actually showing a problem, but I tried to change something, and it did a strange thing, put it that way. Anyway, I don't know if you managed to have a look at the two screenshots that I sent you. I was thinking about trying to minimise the amount of material used in the actual print. And as you know, this support is really universal, so it can be adapted from a nominal, 25 mil up to 50 mil, 75 mil, or whatever. And of course, if you were to do that, you'd start ending up using or wasting a lot of material. Back to you, G4MUV.
1: G6ZDP returning. I haven't gone any further, and I haven't looked at the other one, I must admit. I assume you haven't sent me another one. I had problems last night with my iPad. It said do an update. And I'd done an update, and then it wouldn't boot up. I had real serious problems with it. It's a new iPad. But anyway, I spent most of the evening trying to sort that out, which I did in the end. So, I was a bit worried, being a new iPad, and it's got a lot of stuff on it, and I certainly didn't want to take it back to John Lewis, because I think they would take it in and give me a new one. But I didn't really want to go down that route. But anyway, I sorted it out, so I didn't get round to looking at anything last night on emails, etc. I forgot what I was going to say now. Yeah, I've been playing around with Tinkercad, and I'm trying to actually, I sort of started it, I've actually tried to do the same thing as you got using Tinkercad, but I have problems sort of getting the holes in Tinkercad. I made a base plate up of, I forgot the size of it now, but it's the same size as the one you sent me. And I was trying to make something entirely different by sliding the vertical bit up and down and the slot, but it's not been completed yet. But I've been playing around in Tinkercad doing more or less the same thing. What else did I was going to mention? Yeah, we count the rubbish. Yeah, we got a bin thing that we throw all ours in gardeners' stuff, and they pick it up, but we have to pay for that. I think it's £25 a year or something. Are you going to obviously carry on and then send me the final bit once you've sorted it, hopefully? Oh, and did you get the manual that I emailed you on FreeCAD? I wonder if you got the email with the attachment on FreeCAD. Back to you, Steve.
0: G6 6-thread DP with a pause, G4 MUV. Yes, I got your manual. It looks like it's 0.016. It's based on that version, so I don't know how old it is. So parts of it may be useful, but my experience so far, looking at some of the YouTube videos, the way they explain how to do things has changed quite a bit, and it's difficult to follow some of the tutorials using an older version. I did download it, and I did have a brief look at it. It may be useful as a for a point of reference, Kevin. So there we go. But I sent you a couple of screenshots. So basically, and obviously an email, was the effect that basically you replaced the slot, the V slot, for a U shape, I made a couple of adjustments to the to the thickness of the foot from 3 millimeters to 2 millimeters, and I've done likewise on the vertical part as well. I think that was originally at 3 millimeters, so I reduced that to 2 millimeters as well. So I think there's a fair bit of material there. As a follow-on from that, as I said, what I've done now is I've effectively put a slot in between the feet. So effectively, you've got two separate feet. And as I say, when you change the extrusion or the pad, this slot actually increases in size. So it's like a cutout in effect along the foot. So you end up along the foot.

0: you've timed out, Steve. I'll put it back to you.
1: Yeah, sorry, Kevin. How much did you get for my last over?
0: G6ZDP return. Well, I got all of it, and then you said the Helltech board, 45 millimetres, and then you cut off. Back to you.
1: G4MUV. Right, okay, so I think that's about it. So I had a look at the spec sheet on the V3, and I think it gave you an overall length of about 48 millimetres, but it doesn't actually give you the size of the board. I was working on the header pins. You've got a row of 17 pins at 2.54 millimeter separation, you know, normal pitch. On that basis, I was working on a total length of 45 millimeters that you could clamp against. And I think you've got enough room. If you don't fit the header pins, I think you could probably create a couple of mil. I've done, I've put a 1.5 millimeter slot. So I've replaced the V shape with the U shape with a depth of 1.5 millimeters. And I don't think that will interfere with anything on the board, other than probably just go over where you would normally fit the header pins.
0: G6ZDP, which only make sure I've got it. G6ZDP, which only, yeah, I think you did cut it out. I think you went over the time period, even though I haven't got a monitor. Before I forget, yeah, the manual I sent you, I knew would be out of date with reference to the latest software. There's been a lot of changes. So with reference to the software on FreeCAD to the manual, there will be some changes. It's an old one, I know, but it's the only one I could find. I'm looking at the emails now that you sent me, and the last one I got, I think was Wednesday, but there was no attachments on that. And I've gone back to the Monday one on the 29th, and there's two attachments. STL and there's another one, FCSTD, which I think is FC standard you're referring to, but I've not looked at those. But they are the latest ones that I got from you, which I'm not quite sure if they've got the 2 mil foot on them. But no doubt you'll correct me. But I haven't opened those up. Back to you, Steve, G6ZDP.

0: four MUV G six ZDP, and not got anything from you, Steve.
1: Yeah, G4MUV, hopefully I'm back. Yeah, I'm moving around the house, and probably the mesh network is switching between nodes. What I did, I just took a couple of photographs and sent them to you. It was basically in response to your email with regards to the manual. I just wanted to demonstrate

0: by putting this little cutout in the base. If you decide to change the length of the pad, I think normally it was 25 millimeters, wasn't it? If you decide to make that, shall we say, 75 mil or something, then this little cutout in the base would grow accordingly. So that's what I was just trying to demonstrate to you. It it basically just saves you on material, because effectively you've got a lot of wasted material there. If you were to increase the size of the board, if you were to increase the length of the support, back to you.
1: G6ZDP returning. Yeah, it's in my junk folder. Oh, God knows why it's stuck in there. I've had a couple of emails from you, but the pictures you sent me, I'm now looking at them, and it ended up in my junk folder. So I've opened them up. Yeah, I've got them. So one has got a small slot in it. I'm just trying to move the cursor down if I can. And then the next one, it's got a very wide slot in it, and you put at the top 50 millimeter. I don't know if that's referring to the whole width, which I think it is, or you're just referring to the slot being 50 millimeters. But anyway, I've got the pictures in front of me. But as I said, they ended up in my junk pile. Oh yeah, I'm looking at the comment at the bottom. You might find this free cab manual useful. Oh, that's from me. Why it's thrown in a junk folder, I don't know. Okay, so what are you going to do? You're going to have a play, and then once you finalise what you want, you'll email the STL file to me, and then I can print that off. Back to you, Steve, G6ZDP.
0: G6ZDP, G4MUV returning. Well, as I said, I don't know whether you've still got access to your Heltec board. I've made the slot 3.2 millimetres. you said the slot, the actual board width was 3 millimetres. So I've put 0.2 millimetres clearance. So the board should just sit within that slot. But in terms of the length, I was thinking maybe 45 millimetres. That would support the whole of the Heltec board. But as I say, I was playing around with this model earlier, and found a slight issue, which I'm trying to resolve. It is actually to do with that slot, for some unknown reason. I'm just looking at the moment. What I was going to do, I was just going to put some window dressing on it. I think the second STL file that I sent you, I showed a couple of fillets on it. I thought, that would be nice. Because I've basically redone how I've constructed the model to make it more stable, and so that's why you're not seeing any fillets or anything on this one. These are things that you tend to put on after you finalise the design. But as I say, I did find this little anomaly, which I can't explain, because the sketch was fully defined. And when I just tried to do something, it threw a bit of a wobbly. So I just wanted to look into that and see what I'm doing there. But I think the final design was probably a length of, I don't know, 40, 45 millimetres, something like that. As I say, if you've got access to the Halcet board, i.e. not in a case, you could maybe just confirm that dimension. Back to you, G4MUV.
1: Click on G8 on our. The emails I sent to you. Trying to multitask here. I haven't got the fist mic on the radio and I'm trying to look at the emails. I gave you the measurements for the sound fob and the jack sockets. And I can't find the one about the LTEC board. But what I'll have to do is I'll have to double check everything because I measured it while it's in the box. It was just a rougher measurement. But what I need to do is actually pull it out. But I'm a little bit worried about that antenna cable because I don't really want to pull it off, if you see what I mean, because my LTEC board is all mounted in a box with a strap across it, and underneath is where the antenna cable is, and I've got to be careful that I don't pull that off when I pull it out of the box. But I mean, I will do, because it doesn't really worry me whether I ruin it or not, but I'll pull it out and I'll do the whole measurement and double check the thickness and then give you the full details on it. Back to you, Steve. G6ZDP.
0: G6ZDP, G4MUV. I think Jay just joined in then. G8NAI or NIA, I can never remember your call sign, Jay. Yes, okay. Well, I think we've proved the concept. I think it's suited to the Heltec board rather than the sound fob. That's really, those two screenshots that I sent you are really sort of geared towards mounting the Heltec board. So as I say, all I was going to do, I was just going to do some window dressing on it and put a couple of fillets on it, on the seat, and see how we get on with that. you definitely proved it anyway. It's workable. If I can just finalise everything, I don't want you sort of wasting material printing this off, Kevin. So I'm really conscious about this. I was the same with cameras when we moved over from film to digital. I found it very, very difficult to get out of the habit of taking photographs nilly willy on a digital camera. Oh dear me. Anyway, I'll put it quickly back around to you, Kevin, for any comments, and then maybe around to Jay, G4MUV.
1: G6DP returning. I had to laugh when you said about wasting material. I'm printing off this toothbrush holder this morning and I made a mistake on it and it was halfway through printing and I thought I've made a mistake here, I better stop it printing, and I probably wasted about 20 metres of the filament, but anyway, that's sitting down beside me, but I've done the toothbrush holder. But no, don't worry about the material. I mean, it doesn't cost really anything. And what was it, 16 pence, I think it said, when I sliced it using the Creality software, it said 16 pence And I thought, well, that's not going to break

0: bank. I've got quite a bit of filaments, so don't worry. If you wanted me to build a house, then that would be a different story. But it won't cost nothing, Steve. So don't worry about that, please. I really enjoy it, doing the printing, and also helping you as well. So don't feel guilty. Right, I'm going to pass it over to Jay. GANAIG6OZDP. Over to you, Jay.
1: Okay, thanks, Kev. Still doing that, too, with both of you. Kev sounds like he's got some sort of glopper machine running in the background, and Steve, your audio sounds a bit weird. All I want to say to you, Steve, was I'm trying to connect to you on the mesh core. I don't know if you have adverts, and you have advert out, but it'd be nice if we could do a direct message. It might not be nice for you, but it'd be nice for me. So that's all I wanted to chip in, because that's what I'm fiddling about with mismatches, you know. So I thought I'd seize this opportunity while we're on the Kev, you see. Over to you, Steve.
2: Yeah, G8NAIG4MEV in the group. It's okay, Jay. Well, I don't think I'm in range of the companion at the moment. Now, I have got your details for, I think it was your TDEC. So I've got you in my contact list, but I don't I don't know if you've got my details at all, though, Jay. But we'll have to give it a go. You're not that far away from me, really, in terms of hops. So it should be doable. But I do struggle. I mean, I struggled with Peter, G7RPG, another friend of mine up in York. It's almost near on impossible. But for local contacts, it works extremely well. So there we go. Anyway, it's okay, Kevin. Well, I'm trying to find out what this anomaly is. I think it's there's a constraint in there that it hasn't removed, and that was possibly causing the problem. I mean, it seems to behave reasonably well. It was just when I was messing around with it earlier that. It didn't throw up any errors or anything, but I don't know, it just did something I couldn't quite put my finger on, but there we go. Right, back on to you there, Kevin, from G4MUV in the group.
0: G6DP, returning. Okay, Steve, all right, well, as I said, once you've sorted it and you've emailed it over to me, so I'm looking at these pictures that you've done. Just pass it over to me and I'll 3D print it off for you. But you want me to take the measurements of the Helltech board for you. So I'll do that and we can go from there. I might even do a sketch, because there's a cutout in the Helltech board as well, if I remember rightly, by looking at it. There's a little cutout in it, but if I give you all the details, I'll do a drawing and then do all the dimensions that way and just take a picture of it and send it to you, and then you've got everything in front of you. The other thing I was going to mention is we mentioned about the sound bulb. And you said that Frank said about taking the 3.5mm jack sockets off. Yes, well, I do that to the nose that I've built. But the radioless node, I didn't have to remove them for that. I just left them on there. But for the standard nose, then you have to remove them. to cut tracks, etc., etc. But that isn't a problem. All right, I'm going to go one more round because I've got a lot of tidying up to do. And I want to try and get an early bath as well. So I'll put it over to you, Jay, let you throw a comment, if anything. If not, pass it back over to Steve. G-A-N-A-I, G6ZDP in the group.
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1: Background noise, give me a call sound on the next one. Kev, I noticed on the dashboard it says one of the best nodes. It's not with me, mate. It's not one of your best nodes. The other one you've been using was far better. I think you're one of the best nodes. It's got a bit of a problem with it. Like I said, because it sounds like the machinery going on in the background. I don't know if you're aware of that, so I'll not be funny or anything, but it doesn't want any best notes at the moment. The other one was better. I can't remember what you named it. Leo, I'm going to duck behind a big rock for any flying objects. And, Steve there. Yeah, it'd be great if you could sort of get a direct message going on MeshCore. And I tell you what, you two, what you're blabbering on about, I sort of understand it a little bit, but it'd be good if you post some pictures on the Facebook group, you know, because I don't quite understand what you're on about. So this building this and building that. It sounds like some sort of, as if you're building some case for the health sector. I don't really understand, you see, what you're on about. Anyway, back round to Steve with a pause for the breaker.
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2: M0RDX, I think it was, Romeo Delta X-ray. Yes, okay, very good afternoon to you. My name is Steve, and we're located down in the town of Redditch. We're about 60 miles away from Stoke, I think. And, yes, okay, Jay. I was talking to a friend of mine up in Manchester a few days ago, and we were discussing supporting the sound fob for an all-star node. This is the audio card that you modify for all-star, and it plugs into one of the USB ports on the all-star node. And I just came up with this idea of possibly being able to support the sound fob, because bearing in mind there's no fixings, there's no screw fixings, so it's difficult to actually mount the card. And then I got thinking about the Heltec board, my repeater in the loft. I've got it in one of the original cases, but I've got an external antenna on it. So I've mounted the whole thing in a bigger box. So it's a box within a box. So what I'm discussing with Kevin is a means of supporting the Heltec board. So you could put it into, an enclosure of your choice. So that's what it's all about. It's just the support for clamping the Heltec board in position, Jay. So that's what it was all about. Anyway, let me pass it over to G0 RDX in the group, G4MUV.
3: Good morning all, or afternoon as it may be now. Name's John, and I'm just up in Stoke-on-Sand. It's okay, I've had this radio only a few days, and whoever's programmed it in, there are at least three repeats.

the same frequency, so I'm just going through and seeing what's where, and of course writing it down on a little list, and then I'll go in and swap it all around at some other point. So if you could just let me know whereabouts the repeater is actually situated, that'd be a great help to me, over.

0: for MUV. Okay, nothing cares. I'm not entirely sure, to be honest, John. I'm sure Jay would be able to throw some light on that one. Anyway, Kevin, I think it's that you've got to disappear. I've got to do likewise. I'm trying to sort this problem out. And something's not quite true. I've got, if I look at my model, I've got a dimension of 1 millimeter for one bit, and I've got another bit that looks identical, which is 2 millimeters. So there's clearly a problem there. It's definitely not 4 millimeters. Anyway, so I need to concentrate on this and get this resolved before I carry on. So with that, Kevin, if you want to make any final comments, if not, quickly round to Jay for a final G4MUV.
1: G6NDP returning. Good afternoon to you. I think you said it was John, G0RDX. My name is Kev, and I'm located in West Sussex, about 20 miles from Gatwick Airport. Jay, the reason for my noise problem might be my laptop. I'm leaning right over the power supply, but I've turned it off. And it is one of the best. It's the first one I ever built, the node I ever built. And I called it one of the best. But hopefully the noise may have gone now, because I'm leaning right over the laptop, but I've turned it off. Steve, to you, no real comments. I'll just wait. Well, I'll do the drawing with the measurements for the Heltec board, get that over to you. And once you've finalised everything, let me know. And then give me all the details, STL file, and I will print it off. Not a problem. I don't know if John's going to quickly join in, but I'm going to disappear. But I'll quickly pass it over to you, Jay, with a pause, just in case John wants to pop back in. Over to you, Jay, with a pause for John. G-A-N-A-I, G6ZDP.
2: Yeah, okay, Kev. I think we doubled a little bit. Good job on monitoring the dashboard. Let's say your node seems to be a bit weird. It's not very good with me at the moment. And I've forgotten. Somebody asked a question. I forgot what it was. It's a very nice wine at the moment I'm drinking, so that might be something to do with it. But there was an important point. I think it was to do with what you, Steve, and Kev are doing. Now, if I might have got it wrong thing, but you know where the CM108 board connects to whatever, whether the I know people are sort of having to keep sorting out the contacts. What I was always thinking was, why don't you hardwire it in instead of, you know, plugging into a socket, just hardwire the board in. Am I on the right track for that? What are you trying to do? I don't understand it. Over to you. Back to you, Kev.
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0: because if people wanted the the clamp, for example, if someone else said, "Oh, I wouldn't mind one of those. Could you send me the STL part and I could print it off?" The idea is to hold it in place into the USB socket, Jay. So really wiring it, to me, I wouldn't do that. That's personally me. I know some people do, but I wouldn't do it. I'll have to check my node out. But you're keep dropping in and out when you're talking to me. And I don't know, I'll put it back to Steve, but I don't know if my audio is bad, but you're not actually fantastic. You never are. You're always playing around with different things. But I can hear everything you say, but you're a little bit up and down with not your audio, but dropping off the system. Let me quickly pass it to Steve before he disappears and I disappear. Is my audio okay to you, Steve? 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
1: 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Yeah, fine. No problem at all, Kevin. Yeah, I'm coming through an All-Star bridge. So the audio quality is extremely good. I think it uses a 48 kilohertz bandwidth codec on it, or something silly. So it's very, very good audio. Jay, yes, you sound as though you're coming in via radio. So one of the reasons why the audio sounds a little bit strange. I'm assuming John is also coming in via radio as well. And as I say, I can't answer your question, John. As I say, Jay may be in a position. He's also in Stoke. There we go. Right, Kevin, just a quick one. I've managed to solve that problem. So the two screenshots I sent you fully working. I'm just going to do some window dressing on it now and see if I can put a couple of fillets on there on the feet. Also on the vertical section as well, just for the sheer hell of it, eh, Joy? But it's all good fun. I'm certainly enjoying this little project, I have to say, Kevin. If it helps you out, that's brilliant. I'm really pleased. Anyway, I'll say 7-3 then, and we'll catch up with you all later. Quickly round to let me put it round. So Jay, and then I'll let Jay, you can kind of carry on with John. G4MUV, 7-3 is all.
2: Okay, nice one, Steve. Yeah, I'll back up from the microphone. That might be a little bit better. I've been tweaking about actually. Mine's not. It's not on input. It's on the output with an equalizer called Peace. And it's on at the moment, so it's not off. Okay. If you get me drift. It is an equalizer. It's very good, actually, on Windows 11 called Peace. And it doesn't off. It's on. Okay. And, yeah. What should I say now? I've lost my train of thought with that one. Yeah, that's it. For both of you. To post on the famous Hubnet Facebook group with pictures of what you're doing. I'd be interested, you know. It might make it a little bit more clearer. Because I know you're both into this 3D printing. That's one thing, I've not got into. I've got far too much on my plate. Anyway, see what John's on about there. M0RDX. Hey there, John. And, what's your problem? I'm not sure how you're getting into Hubnet. Can you explain it?

0: Elton John y Kelly Clarkson.
1: Bueno, John probably got a bit fed up. 7-3 to you, Steve. Yeah, you were a lot better on that last over. You weren't so loud and distorted. A lot better, Jane. That's right, I'm laughing because it sounds like moan time about nose and noise and funny situations. I might just send you a picture, Jay, and leave it at that. It depends where you are on the list. I've got a load going on at the moment with all the jobs I'm doing. But I'm Steve is designing this thing, and I'm 3D printing it. If Steve lived closer, then he could come round and see me, and then we could sit together and go through it. But it's a bit difficult. You have to do everything via email. Okay, Jay, I'm going to go, because I've got a lot of tidying up to do. I've got 3D printer bits all over the place where I've been 3D printing this morning. And that was a toothbrush holder for my wife, an electronic toothbrush holder. And I designed that, and it looks nice. She's really pleased with it. 7-3, Jay, and I'll catch you later. G6FDP, and thanks for the use of PubNet. Da-di-da, Jay.
0: Okay, Kev, well, the mind boggles, don't it, really? Can't you build yourself a new house? Or build me one? Or can you build cars? These 3D printers, you've got to make use of them, haven't you? I know they can be quite expensive, so mind the main thing, I think, ask everybody, so can you print me a few £50 notes? Cheers, Kev. Cheers to Steve, and double thanks to John. Cheers anyway, I'll go back to standby.

0: Not sure if he copied that, Kev. Anyway, 7 feet, Jake on the eye clear.
1: He's executive return. I did, Jay, but I'm trying to get tidied up. You're going to make me late for my bath. 7-3, catch you later. G6 ZDP gone.
0: Cheers. Yeah, bath, I remember that word, bath. And shower. I do remember those words. Cheers.

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GSMA, I'm calling you. DG4SKN. I think I've got that correct. DG4SKN, are you there? At all? Kev? 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

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Golf Italy 4, Mike, Boston Mike, for call.

The mic, key 0, Romeo Hotel, question mark. 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

0: 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You're getting queued out. Somebody's queuing you out, my friend. Please try again. This is Mike Whiskey Zero, Romeo Hotel Delta. Mike Whiskey Zero, Romeo Hotel Delta.
1: 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Mike Whiskey Zero, Romeo Hotel Delta.

Golf India 4, question mark. I'm very sorry, my friend. There is somebody deliberately keying you out. Somebody is deliberately keying you out. I'm getting part of your call sign, and then somebody is keying you out deliberately, my friend. I am listening, and possibly you go on and try again. Mike Whiskey, Zero Romeo Hotel Delta. Name is Bob, and the QTH is on the Slane Peninsula in North West Wales. Golf India 4, question mark, MW0RHD7.

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Mike, Bubba Mike. I'm being...

0: Got your call sign that time. Golf Indy 4, Mike Bravo, Mike. You're dropping in and out of the box as well, my friend. You're not in there constantly. Nice to make the attempt, but I don't think it's going to work this time because you're not constantly into the box, my friend. Golf Indy 4, Mike Bravo, Mike. Mike Whiskey 0, Romeo Hotel Delta. I am listening on a frequency if you want to try again later.
1: Mike Whiskey 0, Romeo Hotel Delta, from Golf India 4, Mike Baker. Mike, Bob, is this any better? I've changed my location, and maybe this might sort the problem out. I understand I'm dropping out and in, and also maybe being blocked. This is Golf India 4, Mike Bravo Mike Mobile. Name is Sam, if you're copying. Name is Sam, like Sweden, America, Mexico. QSL?
0: Bravo, Mike, stroke mobile. Very good afternoon to you, Sam. Yes, that's a lot better. I'm getting you 100% now, not dropping out. So, yeah, I don't know how far you've moved or where you've moved, but it's a lot better than it was, my friend. Name here is Bob Bravo, Oscar Bravo, and the QTH is on the Sleen Peninsula, 6 miles northeast of the market town of Pucheli, and 25 miles south the city of Bangor. Back to you, my friend. Golf India 4, Mike Bravo, Mike Mobile. Mike Whiskey's at Romeo Hotel Delta, over.

0: Mike Whiskey Zero, Romeo Hotel Delta from Golf India 4, Mike Baker Mike, mobile, still connected to the All Star node. I'm not sure what's happening. Maybe we'll try this time. From Golf India 4, Mike Baker Mike mobile.
1: Yeah, Golf India 4, Mike Bravo Mike mobile. Yeah, I'm getting you fine there, Sam. MW0RH doing. Yeah, good to hear you there, Sam, and hope everything's going. You're coming in clear there, no problems at all, no dropouts, and fully understandable. Back to you, sir.
0: Roger, Roger, Bob. Yeah, all copied that time. I did give you a fairly long over, but you being blocked again. But anyway, I'll repeat. I understand you didn't copy. So my location is about 20K southeast from the city of Belfast, right on the shores of Strangford Loch, small town called Cumber, like Charlie, Oscar, Mike, Bravo, Echo Radio. And I'm standing looking over Strangford Loch. Northdown, Bangor, Northdown, QSL.
1: Roger, Roger. 75% received there, Sam. Lost a little bit, but hooked you up on QRZ.com, so I know roughly where you are. And as I say, I'm here in on the same peninsula near Pwllheli. I'm working through my gateway of Mike Bravo 7 India Lima Papa. That's the personal gateway here in this in my house. And nice to work here this afternoon, mobile. I'm not going to hold along with you, actually, Sam, because I'm not too well at the moment. But I heard you calling there, so I thought I'd give you a shout. GI4, Mike Bravo, Mike, MW0RH, over.
0: Yeah, Roger, Roger, Bob. Yeah, I got all your transmission. I understand part of my problem is I'm running short in power. The battery's fading. I think that was possibly why we're...

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Three and key of the separation. Echo Alpha 6 calling by.

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0: Echo India 3, Golf Uniform, Bravo. From Golf India 4, Mike, Bravo, Mike. Got part of your transmission. I hope I've got your call correct. This is Golf India 4, Mike, Bravo, Mike, mobile. Good afternoon. The name here is Sam Sierra Alpha Mike. You'll need to repeat your name again. I didn't copy, and I hope your call is correct. Echo India 3, Golf Uniform, Bravo. From Golf India 4, Mike, Bravo, Mike, mobile.
1: Yeah, GI4 MBM. Good afternoon, Sam. The full call sign is Echo Italy, number 3, Golf United, Bravo. And I'm using the / Echo Alpha 6. Currently located in a place called Santa Ponza in off of Echo Alpha 6 in Spain. The name on this side is Papa Alpha Tango, QSL.
0: Yeah, roger, roger, Pat, Echo. India 3, Golf Uniform, Bravo, / Echo Alpha 6, I guess you're operating somewhere in Spain. I didn't get the town you mentioned, but anyway, I know you're in Spain, Pat, all copy that time. As I said, my name here is Sam, Sugar Alpha Mike, location about 20K southeast from city of Belfast, right on the shores of Strangford Lough, small town called Cumber. And that's in North Down, Pat, I'm sure you've possibly heard of the place, Cumber. Echo India 3, Golf Uniform, Bravo, / Echo Alpha 6, from Golf India 4, Mike Baker, Mike Bobot.
1: Yeah, GI4 MBM from EI3, GUP returning. Roger on that, Sam. Well, the current location, the city I live in here, is a place called Santa Ponza. Santa Ponza, and I do have a residence here. It is a summer or semi-retirement residence. It started out as a residence where I was going to retire completely there, but certain things changed and I never got there. I do live here and I have a nice apartment up on the 6th floor, and above that on the 8th floor there's a telecommunications mast, and I do have a selection of antennas there. There is nothing very extraordinary about the antennas, just a selection of verticals for VHF, UHF, HF, and I operate digital as well. The only band I don't operate currently is 160 meters, top band. The age group on this side, Sam, I'll be 76 this year, and I originally worked as an electronic technician for a number of years. And then after that, I decided to give up that. I went working for the local transport company, Bus Éireann. So that's it, basically. Do have a-

0: few hesitations, but as I said, I'm out here at the moment. QSL?
1: Yeah, roger, roger, Pantia, all copies. Echoing you three, Golf Uniform Bravo in Spain, from Golf India 4, Mike Baker, Mike Mobile. Okay, Pantia, fine business on Santa Ponza. I understand you're a semi-resident there, okay, on the other antennas for the other bands. And yes, okay, on the top band 160, that's one band I can't get out on either. I don't have the space at home, Pat, to put up a long wire or whatever, but I got most of the other bands, most of them except maybe what 30 meters, I think there's one, and is it 5 megs or somewhere around there. Anyway, I'm out in most of the bands from mostly homebrew wire antennas at home for HF, but today I'm right on the street.

Yeah, Golf India 4, Mike Bravo, my DI3, Golf United, Bravo returning. I'm not sure if you're still copying me, Sam. There was a little bit of interference on the last over. So I'll just pass it back for a quick check to see how you're copying from 3GUP.

Yeah, goals in year four, Mike Bravo, Mike. EI, three, Golf United, Bravo, Stroke, Echo Alpha, six. Standing by for a few moments.

GI4MVM from VI3, G is the returning. Yes, I'm a native copy at the moment, as a 73, and we will look forward to meeting you again on the band. If not on this one, maybe on another frequency. So if you do come back to me, I will come back in a minute here. Yeah. So I'll be on frequency for a little while. So you take care, God bless, have a good day, have a peaceful one, and drive safely. From VI3, GUB.

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transmission using GB3RP. Did you get that? Cheers, NAI. Just carry there. And background noise, but no voice. GHLAI.

0: 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Mike T, Yankee Hotel XA. Radio check, please. Thank you.
1: M3YHX, I think it was. Sorry, couldn't quite make out what you were saying there. I think you were asking for an audio report. So I had difficulty to hear what you were saying. GHNAI.
0: Mike T, Yankee Hotel XA. Mike T, Yankee Hotel XA. Radio check, please. Thank you.
1: Better that time. Okay, I got what you're saying, and you're getting into hub net, no problem. Audio level sounds quite okay to me, and your signal seems to be getting it okay. Just at first, I had difficulty to deduce what you were saying. GHNA, our handle is J Juliet Alpha Yankee, and I'm still concerned.
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1: Stations, couple of stations. 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G8NAI, but just a bit quick with your announcement.
0: Thank you for coming back. Mike 9, Juliet Zulu, India, mobile.

0: Mike Mindspace. Yeah, again, there, no problem. If that's what you're after, a radio report, no problems. With me here in Stoke-on-Trent, G8NAI, call Fate November Alpha in Stoke-on-Trent. Getting an okay.
1: Mind JZ, I was saying, thanks for coming back. Mind JZ, I mobile. I'm just around 82 High Street. I wonder if I can reach a GB3IK repeater in Rochester. Yeah, I'm not too far in Kent on 82.

0: Okay. Just a little bit of flutter. You must be mobile, are you?
1: Yeah, I'm mobile. Going uphill now. Just Chatham. Not far, really, but it's like a little dip. Not very high. Yeah, you're coming really nice. Very good audio and modulation. This is George, Mike 9, Juliet Zulu, India Mobile.
0: To report also, do you get any eye clear?

0: managers that are returning. Sorry, yeah. I think someone keeps keying in the repeater. I kept no modulation. If yeah, it looks like it's the repeater is keying either itself or someone is keep you know keying repeater without talking. Mike 9 Juliet Zulu India Mobile.
1: There's a bit of that going on. Okay, not to worry anyway. You're getting through all right. Cheers, anyway. I clear.

0: 73. Yeah, horrible traffic here on 80.
1: Yeah, okay, good luck with the traffic. Well, we're not doing traffic today. CQ sofa, sitting on the CQ sofa, chillaxing. Cheers.

0: station and India proper. I think you're asking for a radio report. No problem at all, but I didn't quite get the last bit, what you said after the asking for a radio report, but you're getting in okay, and no problem whatsoever. Cheers anyway.
1: Cheers for that, thank you very much. Yeah, I was just after a signal report and a readability, that was all. Mike 7, Oscar India Papa.
0: Yeah, Mike 7, Oscar India Papa, okay. Yeah, okay. Likewise, like I say, no problems on either score of that, and yeah, you're doing all right. I'm not sure, I didn't get a chance to have a look. Are you working through MB7RUG, I wonder, in Dudley, in the famous Dudley, over.
1: Would you be able to repeat that, please? I've just had a loud plane come right over me. Part of that, if you don't mind repeating that. This is Mike 7 Oscar India Papa.
0: On the dashboard, you're in the Dudley area, are you? Over. That's how they pronounce it, in Dudley. Over.
1: Yeah, that's correct. Located in the Black Country, probably just under 10 miles from Wolverhampton city centre. So yeah, Dudley, the Black Country. Where are you located yourself?
0: I'm in the famous Stoke-on-Trent, in the Potteries. Oh no, they don't speak like that. I don't know what the Stoke-on-Trent accent is. Probably just use my normal voice. And you probably tell HI. Handler's J, Juliet, Alpha Yankee. And say I'm in a place called Weston Coyne, Stoke-on-Trent. The wonderful sunny Stoke-on-Trent, over.
1: Yeah, I thought you was from that way, that area. Yeah, good to hear from you. It's you're a 5-9 from me. You're a 5-9. And what was your call sign again? And I'll just get that written down so I don't forget it.
0: Okay, I didn't get your name by the way. Handler's JGOS Alpha Yankee. Call sounds Golf 8 November Alpha India.
1: Yeah, the name's Shane this side, the name's Shane, S-H-A-N-E, Shane. What's your name there, buddy?
0: Yeah, Shane, it's Jay, Juliet Alpha Yankee, short for James, but we don't like being called James, it's far too posh. H-I.

0: fucking all that's all about. Cheers, Shane, anyway. Like I say, getting in fine, no problem. G8 on AI.
1: Yeah, I was getting that then. I'm not quite sure what that was. But yeah, good to hear from you, Jay. Good to hear from you, Jay. And 7-3 from me, 7-3 from me.
0: Please, likewise. Touch again, GHMAI clip.

0: G0 CDX testing, G0 Charlie Delta X-ray. Just looking for a quick radio report, please.
1: That sounds fine, G0 DIH.
0: Thank you, the G0 Delta Italy Hotel, I believe. Thanks a lot, G0 CDX.

Can I have a couple of chats, please? M7 and 2W. That was an M7 station there. This is Mike 9, Victor Golf X-ray, Nimsdale, Delta, Alpha, Lima, Echo, Roger.

0: Yeah, thanks for that. This is N7NQW. Open inspection drops. I'm just testing out this new bolt and that's all. Thank you. Can you tell me where you are and what it's like? Thanks.
1: Yeah, your signal is breaking up. I've only got M7 at the moment. Could you hit some southwest England near the city of Plymouth there? And it's an Icon 52E I'm using. I'm a new user actually, so you forgive me if the etiquette's incorrect, but hopefully you're getting that okay. Go ahead.

no problem, mate. I'm just gonna have a little.

0: Anybody out there, just give me an audio report. Mexico 0, India no, Van Bianchi asking. Yeah, cheers. How's my audio? I feel as if there's a bit of a scratch with my voice, but it might be me. Back to you.
1: Which is not going with us, you're already doing things. This is not clear.

0: Cheers for that. What repeater is it at all? Mike Zero, India November, Yankee asking.
1: Okay, I'm just going through a little note. Where are you at home? I'm not sure what repeater it is at all, mate. I cannot.
0: Okay, cheers for that, bud. 73, I'm going QRT now, 73.
1: Everybody also going to QRT, you're going
2: to... Last station asking you, working through GB3LL.
0: Oh, is that J? M0IMY returning.
2: It's me, Bert.

0: G8 November Alpha India, Mike Zero, India November Yankee, Jay, back you.
1: M0INY, did you say? Yeah. Somebody were asking what they were working through. And they were working through GB3LL. G8NI, over.
0: Yeah, cheers for that. That was me. That was me asking the question. Unfortunately, for some reason on the radio, it's showing something totally different, but it must be applying the same repeater at the same time as another frequency or another repeater further up. I'm in Stoke-on-Trent as well, Jay, back to you.
1: I'd say, well, you're getting through LL, okay. No problem at all. Jay, can I?
0: Yeah, G8NAIN0INY. Yeah, I looked you earlier on when you were speaking to somebody, and my dad lives on Western Coyne Road, as if you're going down to Caverswall, Jay, back you.
1: Sorry, I was just trying to keep call sign down. What's your name, go?
0: Yeah, my nickname is Tiny Tango India November Yankee, that's my nickname. And my call sign's Mexico Zero India Norway Yankee, back you.
1: Pretty cool, sign. Tiny, I like it. Nice one. What were we saying about some relation living close to me? Did they get my permission over?
0: Yeah, my dad, he lives just off the crossroads at Western Coyne, just down by the Working Men's Club, back to you.
1: Okay, well, which Working Men's Club is that? They've all been knocked down, haven't they? Didn't know we'd still got one. Okay, my dad there anyway, Ty. Is that
0: short for Tim? No, my nickname is Tiny because I'm only 6 foot six, but they've always called me Tiny because I'm the opposite way. Yeah, my dad lives on Caverswall Road, just past the club, which is on the left-hand side, Working Men's Club, Western Coyne Working Men's Club, just before the turning, before you go on to Colville on that Caverswall Road back here.
1: I'm with you now, yeah. Right, okay, yeah. Now, you know, it's a small world, isn't it, anyway? But like I say, you're getting through hello, okay? Where are you now, Lou? What's your location? Why are you working through hello? I'm just looking now. Oh, that's a bit weird. Because it's on 433.00. Mine's on the... Mine is on 430.100. Go ahead.
0: Yeah, it is weird. I think it's the sporadic key that's opening things, because everything keeps opening to me. I'm 986 feet above sea level, in between the Roaches and Mount Cop. That's where I actually am. And I've lived here for nearly 16 years above a public house, Ray, back to you. Back to you.
1: They'll make a note of that. Okay. That's good stuff, isn't it? All right, I won't hold you. Let you carry on there, and I'm just munching some cheese and biscuits. I shouldn't be doing, but I couldn't help myself. yeah, I say no problem with you signaling to hold that anyway at all. Over.
0: Yeah, no problems at all. I just thought I'd make a call and see how I was working, that was all, and to find out what the Because the repeater's telling me something totally different. It's telling me GB3RT. So unless the frequency is exactly the same as L Lima Lima, so you never know, do you? But anyway, thank you very much for your time there, James, and no doubt catch you some other time. 73.
1: Hey, Charlie, what's your pub? What's your pub called?
0: The Top Pub. It used to be the Rose and Crown many, many, many, many years ago. But it's called The Top Pub at Brown Edge, but you?
1: That's a saunter up there. Good excuse, then. Because I'm bound to get a free pint, don't I?
0: I only live above the pub. I don't have nothing to do with downstairs, but when I first moved in here 16 years ago, a friend of mine, he was a G station operator, and he's a multi-millionaire. And basically he said, would I come live here when me and my wife split up? And I said, yeah, as long as I can have an antenna putting up a mast. So he got the permission, obviously, through the government, not the government, but the council. And I got a clogged pump-up mast that goes up another 12 metres. And then obviously the 70 sens, 23 sens, an HF antenna, and a 23 sens antenna. All sorts of like on the roof sort of section. But I have nothing to do with downstairs at all. There you go. Bid you best 73, James. And no doubt we'll make the contact again. Even simplex probably. 73.
1: Very interesting. So clever stuff, isn't it? Smart move, anyway. Cheers for now. JWR clear.
0: Yeah, 73, James. GANAIM0, IMY, 73. And catch you soon. M0, IMY, QRT.
1: Thanks again. It's Jay, by the way, not James. Although my real name is James, but I'm known as Jay. Juliet Alfred Yankee. Cheers.
0: Okay, Jay. 73.

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1: Mike 34 Golden and Roster.
0: Yeah, not sure if you're coming back to me. All I can get is November Oscar. Try again, G0 CDX. Back to you.
1: Mike 6, Hotel November Oscar.
0: Okay, I've got the call sign now. Mike 6, Hotel November Oscar. G0 CDX returning. Name's Paul. I'm in Lincolnshire at the moment. I'm in a camper van near a place called Maplethorpe. Back to you, G0 Charlie Delta X-ray.
2: Able.
1: Mike 6 Hotel November Oscar. Yes, Paul. You're aware of April 4th, very nice. Yeah. This is first time on the DMR and first time with the internet. Back to you.
0: Yeah, okay. Give me a quick break on the name. Go ahead.
1: Roger, Roger, it's Phil, Papa Hotel, India Lima.
0: Yeah, okay, Neil, very good evening to you. As I said, we're in Maplethorpe, and it's really nice here. You're a little bit, well, you're definitely digital sounding. A little bit robotic, but I can understand what you're saying. No doubt I probably sound the same to you, because I'm using analog. But you're readable there, Neil. A little bit on the quiet side, but fully readable. I wonder what your QTH is there. Back to you, G0 CDX.

0: makes you feel to remember it, Oscar. You appreciate his cross flaps, mainly West Yorkshire. Get the five rise locks, thank you.
1: Yeah, roger there, Neil. G0CDX returning. I got West Yorkshire, but I didn't really get the rest of it because it's a little difficult to understand what you're saying with the digital side of it coming across. It's all pretty robotic, but, you know, you're readable, as I said, but, with the crossover from digital analog, it's a bit difficult for me to pick out everything you're saying. But I've got West Yorkshire, I'm sort of in my mind. I've got Leeds. Are you anywhere near Leeds? We live in County Durham, and we've come down here today into Lincolnshire for a long weekend. We just had our evening meal, and I thought I'd have 5 minutes on the radio just to make sure I'm working as a mobile setup there, Neil. Operating conditions and running through a MiFi, which is connected to a G7 Alpha G node, and just running off a little fist mic there, Neil, little Andy with a fist mic. Back to you, Mike 6 November Lima Oscar, G0 CDX, go ahead.
0: It's Mike Seeks, all telling them, Oscar, and your audio's fantastic for analog. I'm on the NSO 878 plus, and coming through on the GB35, something like that. So that's an area to be that works on DMR.
1: Okay, Neil, G0 CDX returning. Yeah, it's working, and I suspect if you was talking to somebody else that was also running DMR, you'd be able to understand each other fully. I think you said you're receiving me quite well, and I'm receiving you okay. It's just it's not as clear as if someone's coming through on the analog side. But you can go on Hub Network UK and listen to this conversation as a playback service. If you go Hub Network UK, all one word, if you Google that and just find your way through the playback service, you can listen to this QSO and also get an idea on how you sound coming across onto the HubNet there, Neil. Okay, well, thanks for coming back to me. I'm going to bid you 7-3. I'm just about to get the kettle on and have a cup of tea, but really good to work you there, Neil. And good luck with your new setup there. Back to you for a final from G0 CDX, 7-3.
0: You know, so yeah, you probably

0: Yeah, I don't know if you finished talking there, Neil, or not. You were dropping out on that last over. There's some packet loss coming with you, and I didn't get hardly anything of what you said. But nice to work you for the first time, and have a nice evening there, Neil, over in West Yorkshire. 7-3 for now, G0CDX.
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0: 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So we've got Leonard Paul.
1: G1 Whiskey Alpha Sierra. Very good afternoon or evening, Paul. I'm down in Lincolnshire at the moment, not too far from Skegness. Back to you, G0 CDX.
0: G1WA is returning. Yes, good evening, Paul. I didn't realise it was so late. It's so bright, isn't it? You forget what time it is. I'm just wondering if you've heard of Vox DMR, Victor Oscar X-ray, Delta mic radio.
2: Good evening, Paul. And what might be doing in my part of the world? G0 video.
0: Absolutely brilliant. You may have heard it. Maybe teaching my grandmother to suck eggs. But I found it yesterday or the day before, and I tried it on the computer. It's just like using the DMR radio to access the chat rooms and what have you. And the audio is absolutely brilliant. Pair of headphones with a microphone built in, you know, into the microphone socket and the headphone socket of your PC or your laptop. And away you go, Paul. You need to put your DMR ID in, and I assume you've got one. I'm sure you've heard you on, I assume I've heard you on Thingy, but maybe not, DMR. And your password for the Brandmeister network. But it's absolutely brilliant, Paul. You can access, I was just listening to myself then. It broke through, had it on. I was listening to myself on Echo Link here. Mm-hmm. Yeah, it's quite through now. Yeah, it's very handy, you know, so if you didn't want to carry the bulk around, just plug your laptop in, and you can access from there through that bulk.
1: Yeah, okay, Paul, G0 CDX returning. I've never worked anything to do with DMR. I don't like the sound of it coming across. I've not really got into the digital side of VHF and UHF. I'm just not a fan of it, mate. I use a thing called DV, free DV on AF bands, which is digital radio on HF bands. And that works really nicely, cuts out all the background noise. Again, you have to, with digital stuff, you're either in or out. I don't use it too much. I'm a bit of a dinosaur, really. I like the analog stuff. And I've not, as I say, I'm not really ventured into that. If I want to go portable with, you know, without any equipment, I'll use Echo Link, which will get me in a hubnet. I can use me to work Echo Link, which is what I work usually do, Paul, when I'm away. But obviously, when I'm in the van, I carry a node with me and a couple of handhelds, and I've got 2 metre capability on board. But I've just looked up, there's no repeaters for about 30 miles from where I am. So no point in bothering to hook up 2 metres or 70 cents. But good to hear you, Paul. You're a little bit on the weak side. I don't know how you're getting in, but you're a little bit on the weak side. A little bit of white noise coming with you, but fully readable. I think there was a break station. I'm not sure, but... I'll pass it back to you, Paul, and just let you do the break. Back to you, G1WAS, G0 CDX, portable.
0: I'm not 100% happy with digital myself. As you say, the other chap was of it distorted and broken. Have found some CUSOs on it, have been quite good, very, very good in fact. I suppose it depends on the equipment being used. But I was quite impressed with this little DMR, Vox DMR, you know, the fact that you can just plug your headphones in and get straight onto HubNet. I suppose it's a little bit like Echolink. Echolink was one of the early ones, wasn't it? Still going. Absolutely brilliant. What was the other thing? I downloaded the free DV. I'm still coming to grips with it, Paul. Haven't managed to do much with it yet. It's a bit of a learning curve for me. And of course, I will get there. But it looks very interesting all the same. I did hear a station come through just for a couple of seconds, and I don't know what happened, but I couldn't get it back. But I'll persevere. God loves a trier, as they say. And glad to hear you're enjoying yourself. Nice break there I assume you're on the coast, Paul. I think you said, I'm just trying to, one of my nephews used to go there for holidays, a bit further down the coast from where you are, isn't it, I think, from your home QTH. Towards Skegness. I'm thinking of Skegness, because that's where my nephew used to work from time to time during the holiday season. But excuse me if I got it all wrong, Paul. Too many turns on the coil, as they say. G0CDX portable G1WAS.

G1WAS, G0CDX returning. There was a bit of a double with you at the start of your over there, Paul, but you were stronger. So I don't know who the person was that keyed up with you. I could just hear the odd word here and there. Yeah, the 3D, it does take a little bit of setting up. I used ChatGPT. I don't know if you got that app, but if you haven't, you can ask it any question. And, you know, just say, I'm trying to set up whatever your HF radio is with 3DV. Please tell me how to do it. And you get all the answers. And you can ask a question. If you don't understand something, you can say to them, I don't understand this bit, and it'll explain that a bit more. So that's how I did it anyway. I used ChatGPT, Golf Papa Tango. And I've used it for lots of other stuff since. So it's a great little app to have on your phone. Boy, it's an AI app, but it's very intuitive and intelligent. So yeah, I've never heard of the DMR Fox, as you pointed out, but in my head, it's straight away, it's not something that's going to interest me, Paul. You know, as I say, I use Echo Link when I'm out and about with my phone. I never use Echo Link indoors. I'm one of these people that, you know, if I can use a bit of RF, I will. You know, and I'm quite happy when if I'm in my shack and I can hear a repeater that I've not used before, and I can play with that rather than, use the internet to get out and about around the country. But, you know, it's all good. It's all good in the hood. We're in a place called Mablethorpe, which is not too far from Skeggy, but it's about 160 miles south of where I live, so it's a fair little, took us about three and a half hours to get down, Paul. So it's a fair, we're on the east coast, mate. So yeah, we are quite a way down the country now, for us anyway, although, as you know, I originate from London. Let me tell you, so yeah, we are quite a way down the country now, for us anyway. Although, as you know, I originate from London. Let me take a picture.

0: Okay, Paul, I'm going to pass it back for a final. If you get any, just tell me what radio you're using for the 3DV, which HF radio you're using. If it's a 7300, I can help you a bit with that. If it's anything else, ChatGPT is where to go, mate. Back to you for a final, G0CDX, go ahead.
1: G0CDX, G1WAS returning. Yeah, it's a 991A, Paul. As you say, I'll try ChatGPT. It is on my desktop, actually. I've used it a few times for various things. Tried to get it to build an interface for my MMDVM screen once, and it went through a whole host of settings and configurations, and then said, all you have to do now is compile it. I said, how do I compile it? Would you like me to do it for you? Yes, please. I'm sorry, I can't do that. Oh, I gave up. But it's all a learning curve, isn't it, Paul? And it's all part of the fun for the hobby, I suppose. I'll try anything. The shipping forecast on HF in Ritty. And I use that, what's that program called? MMTTY to decode it, and it's very interesting. It just gives you shipping forecast and the sea swells and the sea speed, wind speed, all around the coast, from Dogger Bank right down to the south. But some days it's very hard to pick up. The conditions aren't great. But yeah, enjoy your tea, Paul, and hope you have a lovely trip. I'm glad the weather's nice for you. It's a little bit windy here, nice and bright, but a bit of a breeze. But we can't complain. I think we're in for another heat wave soon, hopefully, anyway. So I wish you all the best, and take care. Cheers for now. G0CDX. Portable, I assume, isn't it? Yes, from G1WAS.
0: Yeah, okay, Paul, nice to run into you. If you hear Kevin on the DG4SKN, he runs a 991A on 3DV. So if you hear him on, perhaps call him and get some advice off of him. 7-3 for now, Paul. Good to hear you, mate. G0CDX.
1: Roger, thanks for that, Paul. I've got Kevin, but I missed the call sign.
0: He's Delta Golf 4, Sierra Kilo November, DG4SKN. He lives in Germany, but he's a regular on the hub there, and he's also, as I say, he runs 3DV, and he's got a 991A. 7-3's for now, you'll probably hear him about. He's usually out on a walk about this time of the night. Catch you soon, G0CDX.
1: G1WS for final. Right, thanks, Paul. I've got that down. Yes, I have heard Kevin before, so I'll listen out for him. And I'll have a chat with GPT in the meantime. Cheers, Paul. That's 73.
2: 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Can anyone know? Let me know. Thank you.

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1: Whiskey 6 Lima QW, you just caught me, about to switch off. You're working okay, mate?
0: Did I? Thank you. Appreciate it. 7-3.
1: Pops, mate. I'm over in Wrexham, North Wales. Mike Whiskey 6 Lima QW. You're 5-9. 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
1: 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QSL?
0: Thank you very much. QSL received. Missed the call sign, got a slight hum, like a power line hum, but glad to know I'm on the network. Thank you very much. I'm going to go back to monitoring. I'm testing different gateways, so I know this one's working. So this will go back to the side, so I'll give it another go on a different gateway in a few minutes. Thank you very much, sir.
1: Yeah, no problem. 73 is probably the power supply on the node I'm using. Catch you down further down the log. The name is Pat, Papa Alpha Tango.
0: Cheers, Pat. The name here is Andy, so very much appreciated. MW0AXD.

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0: Hey, again and fine. No problem at all, again and fine. Golf Whiskey Zero, Tango Charlie, Victor Allen.
1: Cheers, sir, thank you. Mike 7, Oscar India Papa.

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1: This is 2E0 LRV. I believe we're two different stations there, both calling you for other audio reports or contacts. So if you want to go again, I'll try and get you in the log and catch up with you. So this is 2 Echo 0 Lima Radio Victor. Name is Les, and surprisingly, I'm in the town of Redditch over.

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1: Got you down to 5-9, mate. Got you down to 5-9, coming through really clear.
0: Yeah, thank you for that. All the best. Have a good evening. MW0 AXD, off and clear.
1: Mike 7 Oscar India Papa for
0: MW0 AXD. Yeah, appreciate the feedback. All the best. 73. Have a good evening.

0: is 20LRB, and you're just monitoring GB3XO. If anyone's receiving me, over.
1: Can you repeat that, please, mate? You was a little bit crackly just there.
0: Two E0 MRV. Is that any better, over?
1: Unfortunately, mate, I only got the 2E0. Slightly crackly. If you could just repeat your call sign just a little bit slower, so I can just get just write it down. That would be great for me. This is Mike 7 Oscar India Papa. Mike 7 Oscar India Papa.
0: Mike 7 Oscar India Papa. This is number 2 Echo. Number 0 Lima Radio Victor. Name is Les. And I'm located on 10 in Reddish. So I believe that was M7, was it IOP? I'm not quite sure. I don't recognise the call sign. So, yeah. Good evening to you, and welcome to GB3XO.

0: Terry0LRV, this is Mike7, Oscar India Papa. Yeah, the new foundation was sold us, so call sign probably isn't out there that much. But it's good to meet you. Good to hear from you. What was your name and what was your location again? This is Mike7, Oscar India Papa.
1: E0LRV. Yeah, name is Les, Lima Echo Sierra. Location is Redditch. So you're not on QRZ, so yeah. So I can't log you or anything. But what's your name? What's your location? And how long have you had your license over?
0: This is M7 Oscar India Papa 2E0LRV. The name's Shay. S-H-A. Had my license just over 3 weeks. My location is in the Black Country.
1: Good evening, Shay. So I'm assuming you're coming in either through Echo Link or Allstar. And you're actually connected to GB3 XO, X-Ray Oscar, which is a local town repeater for Redditch, but it's also got the All-Star and Echo Link connections. Yeah, nice to hear you, and welcome to the hobby. You have to give up all these fast cars, fast women, and drug habits, because you can't afford them anymore now. Now you've got a radio license. There's only one thing you can spend your money on now, and that's more radios, more antennas, followed by more radios, more antennas, and then a bunch of handhelds. Anyway, how are you finding the hobby so far, Jay?
0: Yeah, I'm not finding it too bad. I'm sitting in the garden with a nice pint of Guinness, using a handheld, using a Radtel 900 8 watt. So I'm quite surprised that it's getting out there as far as it is. Finding the hobby really, really good, really, really enjoyable. Had a few CQ calls on 14550 with local. That's been really good. And yeah, looking busy. It's looking really, really good. Spoke to quite a lot of people, more people than I thought I would. Getting more luck with the repeater than I am with the simplex, but I'm not surprised with that one. But yeah, I'm enjoying it so far.
1: Having said that, Shay, if you're coming on an RF into the local repeater in Redditch, I think you're doing extremely well. I don't know if you've got your Radtel connected to an external antenna, but it's certainly making the trip, and it's a nice, quiet signal. There's very little, if any, noise on it. So yeah, but as I say, welcome to XO. It's quite strange. It's a little local repeater. A bunch of friends in Redditch have put this thing up. I think it was Christmas time. And it's because they put the All-Star and Echo Link connection in, there's a lot of international stations come in, guys from New Zealand and America quite a lot. So it's quite strange that you think, oh, you're only going to hear people in the local town. And to be honest, the international stations coming in through All-Star and Echo Link actually sound an awful lot better than the guys in Redditch who are probably coming in mobile. But, enjoy the hobby. And I mean, I'm not quite sure from where you are whether you can reach the repeaters on Clee Hill. There's GB3 Hotel Mike, which is a standalone local repeater, and that's on 2 meters. And then there's on 77s, there's GB3HN Hotel November, which is connected to Hubnet. In fact, it's one of the flagship Hubnet repeaters. And that's hoping that's very Marmite. You either love it or you hate it, it's, how can I put it, it's busy. It's a lot of activity. It's basically a collection of UK repeaters all brought together under All-Star into one place. So little bits of activity all around. It's busy. It's a lot of activity. It's basically a collection of UK repeaters all brought together under All-Star into one place. So little bits of activity all

That's probably stupidity, because it all depends on how the person at the other end is hearing you. It's nothing to do with your signal. It's all to do with how they're hearing the repeater. So they might give you a terrible report, and the next person will give you a glowing report. And that's not because your signal has changed. It's simply because it's how the person hears it. But yeah. Anyway, enough of a lecture from me. Have you any plans? Have you any ideas what you'd like to go into? And the next three questions is, do you belong to a club, Shay? 20LRB.

0: belong to a club. I've looked into a local club just to kind of get some ideas. I've kind of found myself being a bit lost, if you know what I mean, in what direction to go in terms of home station, antenna, things like that. I felt like it's a bit like kind of when you learn to drive, you learn how to pass your driving test, not really learn how to drive, and once you pass your driving test, you then learn how to drive when you go out there on your own. It's kind of like that, the situation I'm in, but I'm getting tons of information, advice from people who I'm just meeting, you know, whilst calling CQ or jumping on a repeater. This is Mike 7, Oscar, India Papa.
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2: 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So, if that's you, I'll pass it over to you, 20 LRB.
0: Seven three, Mike 7, Oscar India Papa.

to Israel and I'll be returning. Yeah, nothing. There was a station that called in, but it was so quiet I couldn't quite catch the call sign. But yeah, no, as I say, it's one of the reasons for joining a club and have a look and see what other people are doing and see what interests you, you know, and what gets you going. And of course, everybody's different. Everybody's circumstances are different, you know. Some people live in, you know, sort of flats, and obviously putting big antennas up for them is just not going to happen. Other people live in the middle of the countryside and they can have, you know, massive antennas without causing anybody any problem. But I would say, you know, enjoy the club, go along, you know, and especially if they do an activity evening or something. I mean, there's people into satellites, there's people into data, digital, that sort of thing. There's people who do CW, you know, and see what they're doing, get a feel for it, and then you'll see, you know, does it interest you? You know, do you like chatting on repeaters and things on VHF, UHF, or do you want to try working HF? You know, it's you know, you play on the HF and UHF and you work on HF, you know, it can be very difficult and sometimes not very rewarding, you know, especially when you get lots and lots of Italian stations on all at the same time and they just give you a signal report and say 7-3s and they're gone, end of conversation. So, you know, it's not a great way of having a rag chew. And there's things like what I'm using at the moment, which is what we call an all-star node. You know, basically, I'm connected directly into the repeater through the internet. I'm using a radio, going out to the antenna in the garden, coming back into the all-star node, and then down an Ethernet cable. And in that way, but I can get all over the world for that. But I mean, you can, you know, that costs a bit of money, it's about 130, 140 quid. But you can do exactly the same thing with something called Echolink. You get Echolink on your phone, and then you can surf the world on that. It's amazing. So, you know, there's many, many ways of skinning a cat. The only advice I would give you is keep your money in the bank till you decide which way you want to focus. And then always remember that the wise thing to do is to spend the money on the antenna rather than the radio. You can have the most expensive radio in the world, but if you've got a bad antenna, you're not getting out. And you can have the worst radio in the world and a good antenna, and you will get out. So, yeah. So always remember, focus on your antenna. Make the antenna your prime thing. And, you know, depending on your location, and that's where the club comes in, they'll be able to, lots of people who live locally to you will give you pertinent advice.

0: locality you're at. So, yeah. Anyway, long over from me. Back to you, Shay. 20LRV.
1: Yeah, thank you for that, 20LRV. Appreciate that. But, yeah, looking into getting into a local club. And like you say, I've only spent the maximum, I think at my, handheld was £35. And I thought I'd see where I go from there, but I definitely want to have a little bit of a go on the HS. I managed to make contact with, he was a guy from Japan who was in the middle of a typhoon, he was riding out the typhoon in his ham shack whilst talking to people all around the world, which I found very, very fascinating. And so I think I'm going to stop on the VHF, UHF for a while, get a big antenna up, but not a big antenna, get an antenna up with height, and work that, get more comfortable, remember people's call signs, because without writing them down, I seem to forget quite easily. Kind of like, as soon as someone talks, I'm like, oh, someone's talking, which is obviously amazing. And then looking to get in a...
0: A lot of the times it's good to do. Yeah, and as I say, for VHF and UHF, height is king when it comes to antennas. The higher you can get them, the better. Obviously within reason. Don't fall foul of planning laws. But, I mean, for most places, if you've got a semi-detached two-story house, you can bolt a scaffold pole on the back wall of the house and stick something like a Diamond X510 antenna on the top of that. And that will get you out, you know, a considerable distance. It all depends on geography. I mean, I've got a big ridge behind me. I'm at the bottom of a ridge. It's about 120 foot above me. So it blocks me north and east. But it acts as a bit of a reflector going south and west. So I can get most of Wales. I can get all the way down to Bristol, which is over 90 miles away, on 2 minutes FM without a problem, you know. So, you know, while I lose two compass directions, I gain bucket loads in the other two directions, so I'm not grumbling. But it is still very much, you know, when I speak to people in places like Kidderminster, and Kidderminster is a hole in the ground, that's the only way to describe it. And unless you're at the outskirts, right at the top of the hole, getting out of there on VHF and UHF is pretty much impossible. You know, you'd need a 300-foot mast to get out of Kidderminster. But yeah, no, height is good. And getting a good antenna, as I say, ask around. I mean, if you mention a Diamond X510, or just say X510 at somebody at the radio club, you'll hear straight away, you know, everybody wants one, everybody's got one. They're not expensive, and they are the best bang you'll get for your buck. And if you can get that file, if you get on the chimney pot, then... you're going to be blown away by how far you can get. And you don't need a massive amount of power or a massive radio. You know, I've had this discussion many times with people at the start. Good audio, so good sound quality, will get you much further than power. And sometimes, you know, somebody on 100 watts will get heard, where somebody on 1,000 watts won't, because their audio is not good, it's not clear. So, you know, you can just remember that the audio quality is good. So make sure whatever you're using, whether it's a FIS mic or whether it's the handheld radio thing or whatever, that it's in good condition and it's working really well. And as I say, there are places you can go and check it, but I won't overload you with too much information, Jay. The only thing I would say is if you can get yourself on QRZ, because it'll make a huge difference. A, you can log people you speak to, and B, they can log you. So, you know, somebody, you know, only people who are licensed hands who are actually registered with QRZ can actually see your email. Anybody else can't see your email. But it's very useful.
1: There's a ton of stuff out there. It's just being put in the right direction to to look at the stuff. I mean, I've been on a few of the websites, Martin Lynch and Sons, Radio World, and it's like a jungle. Not quite sure where to look or where to go, so definitely looking for some direction on that, and I'm going to get in touch with a local radio club and get myself down there, and I'm sure some of the old guys down there will be able to pull in the right direction.
0: Oh, I tell you what, give me a year and he'll know more than I do. But yeah, now back to you, Shay. I don't know if you've heard of QRZ. So that's, Quebec Radio Zulu, QRZ.com. It's where everybody's, in fact, if you go on that, if you Google that and then type in my call sign, you'll see my profile page on there and it'll give you a rough idea of the sort of things you can do. Back to you, Shay, 20 LRB.
2: 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I think his name's Jay. I'll pass it over to him. GW5TW.

0: 2E0LRV. This is Mike 7 Oscar India Papa. Yeah, thank you for the advice, mate. I really, really appreciate it. I will get in touch with a local radio club and I will ensure they all guys are putting me in the right direction. This is Mike 7 Oscar India Papa. Mike 7 Oscar India Papa 2E0LRV 7373.
1: My node is connected to a local repeater. Why am I coming out on Hubnet? I'll have to disconnect and reconnect again. Anyway, thanks for the heads up, bud. I'm going to go QRT now and sort out what the hell is going on, because of course it's my radio. I'm connected to the second node, which is connected to a local repeater. And it's showing as connected to the local repeater. So I shouldn't be coming out on Hubnet at all. Anyway, cheers and beers, mate. 2E0LRV clear.
2: Yeah, lads, apologies. I didn't mean to butt in or anything. You're coming up on the Hubnet screen as your call sign struck P, Redditch. So your node, I would have thought, connected. So I would have thought you're going through your node rather than a repeater or a gateway, Les. But nice to hear you on, and hope to catch up with you soon. About military radio, actually. But there we go. I'll let you go then, and for you to try and connect to the local repeater. Take care, Les. TW5, TW.
1: Yeah, no, thanks, Brian. Well, according to my screen, I'm connected to GG7SET. And as you're right, I've just brought up the monitor. I'm actually coming out on Hubnet, so I'll see if I can disconnect it yet again. That's giving me an API error. Okay, well, we'll restart the program and see if we can get to the bottom of this, because this is a damn nuisance. cheers and beers for now. Catch you later, Brian. 2E0LRV.

0: traveler, still Gekul Alpha 6, Tony Yopo. I'm not sure you were a big quick for the call sign. From EI3, Golf United, Bravo.
1: EI3, Golf United, Bravo. From Golf, a Whiskey, a 5, a Tango, Echo.

0: Echo. Yeah, sorry, I was a bit quick. Patrick, I take it you're over in Spain and not back home in Dublin. Back to you.
1: Yeah, Golf Whiskey 5, Tango Echo Echo, for me I3, GUB returning. Yeah, we're still in Echo Alpha 6 at the moment. We will be there until, we hope, the end of August, maybe the start of September. Possible, I might have to go back again at a later stage, but I have a little problem. Well, it isn't a problem, like, to get a bit of work done on the house and on the apartment, and I'm not sure for Georgia. I want to get underground heating, and I want to get, if possible, get a couple of solar panels put up there, but that is a problem. Will they allow me to put them on certain parts of the roof? QFL?
0: Yeah, QSL, Pat. Yeah, sorry, I insulted you then. I said Dublin. I know you're from Cork, not Dublin. My apologies. Yeah, I wonder, I take it you've been out there quite a long time, that you got the visa and the citizenship before the changes when Brexit came along. So you don't have to spend, you know, 6 months here and 6 months there, kind of thing. Back to you, Pat.
1: Yeah, GW5, Tango, Echo, Echo, EI3, GUB returning. I'll tell you, I didn't have a problem. Originally, the idea was to move permanently there around COVID or around that period, but it didn't work out. And as I said, I had a lot of work done on the place, and I set up fairly nicely, but in the winter it can get a small tad cold there, and you know, if you went from around September, October, you feel the cold and you can get a lot of storms there. People laugh at me when I say that. They say you should be going possibly out there in the thing about. But I did get quite a bit done, but I forgot about the heating effectively. The air conditioning was all done out, the wiring, plastering, insulating, windows, stuff like that. But being honest with you, I never thought I'd have to have something to keep me warm. Hi, from 3GUB.
0: Yeah, watch quite a few. Me and the wife watch quite a few of these programs on TV of people that have moved out to various places abroad. And Spain, it always amused me when you see you buy an old property and it's got a massive fireplace, and you think, why do they need a massive fireplace in Spain? But of course, you just explained it. The winters can get cold. Pat, back to you.

Roger, and as I say, I didn't realize it was a couple of at the start, one or two periods, ran into a couple of days into the, like the start of September, about 3 or 4 days, and next thing I knew, it was, you were froze to death there, like you trying to pick up extra blankets and stuff to keep yourself warm, but you don't know all these things, like they don't tell you these things, and it's a learning process, and you find a lot of things that the apartments or houses, whatever they are, they're only built for kind of the bare necessities, like the wiring isn't the best, the walls weren't insulated, and the windows were only kind of light plastic, you know, partitions, but it was worth putting a few bulbs into it, because and how I done it was, we did have the place, when we weren't using it, we let it for a while, and we made a few bulbs on it, but we put that away, and what we done was, I got a

0: I did consider it myself, and then when Brexit happened and all the changes with having to have the visas and, you know, only being able to live there for a few months and then having to come back again, and I changed my mind about the whole thing. And then the other week, a couple of weeks ago, I don't know how long you've been out there in Spain, but not last week, the week before, we had a bit of a mini heat wave. I'm sure you know about it, Pat. It got that hot. I thought, no, I don't really want to be in a hot country. you know, we complain when it's cold and we complain when it's hot, Pat. You know, as opposed to, you know, local people in Spain and such countries who, you know, as you know yourself, they'll go up early in the morning and do a good morning's work, and then when the heat starts, then they have a siesta, don't they? And then work in the evenings when it's cooled down. They've acclimatized to it, but last week I was suffering. Pat, it was too hot. 34 degrees was a bit on the warm side for me. Pat, back to you.
1: GW5 Tango Echo Echo from 3G, you'd be returning. Yeah, Roger, and the first question I try and answer, I'm not sure. I think saying that we are still part of Europe, I don't think we have that problem. I must check it out, actually, but I don't think we have that problem with the 90 days or is it 91 days. But regarding the people getting used here, but it can be, it has its ups and its downs. Like last week, you know, we had peaks of 40 degrees centigrade at Manmon Bay, which was hot. And then it's rock now, it's down to today and up to Wallagoda, it's around 30 degrees, you know, and I mean, right, the way people say, oh, you have a great time, you go down to the pub and drink, but being honest with you, I like a pint, I like a couple of drops as well, but like, you can't be doing that 24/7, because if you did, you wouldn't last too much, you wouldn't last too long, and the health wouldn't keep up to it, so I get out of

0: Kiwasel on that part. I just had a light bulb moment. How stupid am I? Of course, you're from Southern Ireland, so it doesn't affect you because you're in the EU, aren't you? So all this new visa stuff since Brexit doesn't affect you. I'm sorry. I was talking rubbish then, really, wasn't I? Because it doesn't affect you, because you're from here. Yeah, it doesn't affect you, Pat. You're quite lucky. I wonder. Does Guinness travel well? Is it if you're a Guinness drinker, Pat? Back to you.
1: Yeah, GWFI's Tango Echo Echo. Don't worry about that. Apparently, guess you were after forgetting. But you see, the problem we would have possibly had a problem if I was from, I think, Northern Ireland. There might have been a question mark there, but as I say, we didn't have it. But I'd say they'd try and push us eventually because they don't want their own people buying up, even though like a lot of people like have made the country, like made the hotels what they are, and you know, they brought a lot of money in and they fixed a lot of places there. Even though there are still places there at the moment, could do with being a lot of work, like, you know. But then they'd probably spoil it, hi. And regarding the beer, it still tastes the same, hi. Not a great lover of the Guinness, but it still tastes the same. Guinness is Guinness, although they said to me, there's only one place you can get a real pint of Guinness, and I'm starting to believe that, and that is in Dublin. Cheers, Al.
0: TW5, TW, yeah, QSL on all of that, Pat. Yeah. Sorry, I didn't wish to sound patronising mentioning Guinness. I know that's more up north, but from Cork. Are you close to the sea then, Pat? Are you near a beach or... Are you inland, back to you?
1: Yeah, if you're talking about Echo Alpha 6, the main town, and I'm about 30. I don't want to give the exact location, but if you have a look at the QRSL page, you'll actually see there's a photograph when it comes down, and it'll show it says my QTH, and I live up there on the 6th road, about, I say, 7 to 10 minutes from the main bus terminal. QSL?
0: Yeah, QSL, which sounds lovely. I'll take it out. I'm out in the garden at the moment, so I haven't, unless I use my phone and just have a quick look on my phone on QRZ, can't really view it that well, Pat, to be honest with you. The weather here has been windy all day, and then all of a sudden it's dropped. So myself and the wife, we decided to have our evening meal outside and fire up the hot tub. I said for years, I said to the wife, no, we're not having a hot tub, don't want one of them things, but I've succumbed this week, Pat, to be honest with you, and I've bought the wife a hot tub. Back to you.
2: Keep it clean in the hot tub. I'm joking. Yeah, carry on.
1: Yeah, 3G you'll be returning. Have you got company to yourself?
0: GW5TW, I don't know if the break station wants to come back with a call sign. I don't know what mentioning a hot tub wouldn't be anything but clean. Keep it clean. I just mentioned a hot tub. GW5TW.
2: Sorry for that, this is Mark 7, Oscar, India, Papa. I heard you said that you and your wife got yourself a hot tub, and I just couldn't help just cracking a little joke there. No pun intended, all good from me. But yeah, keep it clean in the hot tub.
0: Yeah, all received, no problem at all. Back to you, Pat, over there in Spain, GW5TW.
1: Yeah, GW5, Tango, Echo, Echo. And this is the last comment about the hot tub. Well, I suppose if the water was bubbling in it and it was hot, it would depend how you were generating the heat. QFL?
0: Yeah, Pat, I'm going to regret it. When I look at the electricity bill. But, you know, you've got to keep the ladies happy, haven't you? Well, I do anyway. Anything for an easy life, Pat. Anyway, I'm going to have to clear. Don't want to spend too much time hogging Hubnet. But I thought I'd answer your call, your initial call, Pat. Nice to hear from you. And you take care, my friend. GW5TW, 73's Pat, going clear.
1: Yeah, GW5, Tango, Echo, Echo, VI3GUP/Echo Alpha, see. I said 73's, boy, we catch up further down the log. Have a good one, and if you hear me on, give me a shot. And I'd probably move around the channels and
0: see, there might be something else floating. 73's,
1: take care, have a good one. Bye-bye, and enjoy that hot dog.
0: Yeah, take care, Pat. Good health to you. 73's.
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0: I'm not sure what station called me or not. The station is Echo Italy number 3, Golf United Bravo. If you're calling me, you can come back on standby QSL.
1: M7AAC, Roger. Yeah, I was just trying to break into GW5 Tango Echo Echo. I'm studying for the intermediate, and I was just wondering whether or not he was able to, maybe show some light on the CEPT laws that go on about other countries, whether or not you can use it after 3 months, you can or not, you know what I mean? So I am actually looking at it, and I was just wondering whether his advice would be recommended. M7AAC, back to you, Pat. I haven't locked down your call site just yet because I was just going to break in. M7AAC, over.
0: M7, I think it's Alpha Alpha Charlie. Well, if you want to give him a shout again, he was going QRT, but the call sign was Golf Whiskey 5 Tango Echo Echo. Give him a shout there and see if he can come back here. As regarding the English license, it's a little bit different than R1. QSL?
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0: GW5 Tango Echo Echo, this is Mike 7, Alpha Alpha Charlie. Good evening to you, sir, and thank you for coming back to me. I was just wondering whether or not you could just highlight the CEPT laws regarding other stations. As I said, I've just got my intermediate handbook now off Amazon, and I'm really looking into it, and it really does get absolutely mental. So what is the... if I went to France, can I use my call sign in France, or do I have to, like, apply for a license or something? GW5 Tango Echo Echo, this is Mike 7 Alpha Alpha Charlie, back to you, sir.
1: Yeah, it's all changed quite recently, and you'll have to excuse me, the noise in the background, the wife's just turned the hot tub on. So I can't hold it, really, but it's all there. If you just Google it, some countries you've got to be full license holder, and there's been changes with some countries. They'll accept other stuff, but generally, it's only if you're a full license holder. Back to you.
0: Golf 55 Tango Echo Echo, this is Mike 7 Alpha Alpha Charlie. Thank you very much for that, sir. I shall do a little bit more studying, and I shall do a bit more Googling on the internet. Golf 55 Tango Echo Echo, this is Mike 7 Alpha Alpha Charlie, saying 7th season. Thank you very much, sir. All the best and have a nice evening. Over and out.
1: Yeah, as I said, I'd like to stay and give you more information, but there'll be too much background noise here now. So I'm going to go QRT. As I said, I was going QRT because of the background noise. But I'm sorry I haven't been much help, but as far as I'm aware, it's it only... the CEPT reciprocal license conditions. As I said, I'm no expert, and I may have a G5. I might sound like I've been in the hobby years and years and years, but I've gone from foundation to full in the last 2 years. So I'm not somebody who's been in the hobby for years and years and years. Back to you.
0: Golf 55 Tango Echo Echo, sounds like your hot tub is getting warmed up nicely there, sir. So, Golf 55 Tango Echo Echo, this is Mike 7 Alpha Alpha Charlie. Hopefully going to be an M9 pretty soon, but thank you very much. 17's all the best, over and out.
1: Good luck with the studies. If you just give it time, as I said, I've done it, and I'm not bragging, I'm not being big-headed or anything. I've done it in the last couple of years, and I'm 66 now, so it's not as if I've done it when I'm a youngster, and I didn't have any electronic background, and I'm not well-educated, so give it a go, keep trying. And I'm sure you'll get there. GW5, TW, going clear.

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1: Mike 7, Oscar, India, Papa, to M7AAC, that's correct. You said you was a foundation's license holder studying for their intermediate exam, is that correct?
2: M7, Oscar, India, Papa, USA, coming in as well. I'm just starting the intermediate. And my brain cells are just, you know, there's a lot of stuff to take in. And I was just wondering whether or not whether you can go to France or you can go to Spain and you can just use your call. You can go to just jump on the stuff over there. It's complicated. So I was just asking Golf Whiskey 5, Tango, Echo, Echo. A lot more. My 7 Alpha Alpha. Come back. 7 India Oscar Papa, M7 ASC, over.
1: Mike 7 Oscar India Papa to M7 AAC. How long have you held your foundation license for? I only asked just because I've only had my foundation license for about 3 weeks, and I just wanted to know if it's easier to go from foundation to intermediate fairly quickly or have a little bit of a break, if you know what I mean. This is M7 Oscar India Papa to M7 AAC.
2: M7 Oscar, this is M7 Alpha. It all really directly with your you want to get into the All-Star Network, your zoos, wires, I can't remember things now, but there's a lot more, and they have a lot more chat rooms, a lot more social clubs, and you usually have to be can come basically just out this route, and you know, just we do ask what's left. And 7 Oscar India Pack, Charlie, back to you, sir.
1: 7 AAC, I didn't get any of that because I was getting a very, very loud echo. I'm not quite sure what was going on there. So if you could repeat, that would be great, thank you. This is Mike 7 Oscar India Papa to M7 AAC to M7 AAC.
2: Mike 7 Oscar India Papa. Sorry about the echo, but it's just basically whatever you want to do with the system. Where do you want to go? Do you want to go up the ladder to get your a G sign? It's how far you want to take it. It's how far on the learning scale you want to go, because passing your foundation test is one thing. Going for your intermediate, you got to learn resistors, you got to learn the ions. A lot more complicated. M7. India Oscar Papa, M7 AAC, back to you.
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1: 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Thank you for that, mate. Appreciate it. 7373 from me. Now leaving.
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3: 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Golf Whiskey 7 call sign when I was in France many years ago, so maybe you need to ring up on that. 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But generally, you'd put the Fox for France out and then you put your own call sign behind it. 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I'll put a break station in for him. Come in there. 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
4: Hi, yes. This is Kilo Echo 2, Bravo Charlie Lima in New York State, USA on an all-star node. And I got listening to you guys talking about foundation, intermediate, license classes and stuff like that. Very

0: Syracuse. It's similar to the U.S. where I'm a general class at this point. Name is Chris.
1: Hey, Chris. I didn't get your full call, so I can give it to you again. I'll just put you over to the other lad. He's a young licensed lad, so maybe he'd like to speak to you first. Give us your call sign again. Alan here. I'm Golf Whiskey Zero, Tango Charlie Victor over in North Wales.
0: Okay, roger that. The call sign is Kilo, Echo 2, KE2, and then Bravo Charlie Lima, BCL, KE2, BCL, and the name is Chris. And I'm in upstate New York State, USA.
2: Hello, Chris. This is Mike 7, Oscar India Papa. Mike 7, Oscar India Papa. Good to hear from you. How are you?
0: Doing well. Thank you very much, and hope you guys are too. I know there's a big time difference. I think it's what?

0: Temperature is probably roughly around about 14 degrees, 16 degrees. So that's probably for you, maybe 70 Fahrenheit, something like that. Yeah, light wind, not too bad, and just sort of come and have a bit of chat, and I'm getting ready to go to bed within the next hour.
1: Roger that. Yeah, I should have converted it to Fahrenheit or Celsius. That's true for sure. Now, I'm fascinated by the license class talk that you were doing there. Maybe you're familiar with the USA. I don't know. They have the technician, they call it, which I think is like your foundation. And then they have general class, which I am, and that's intermediate. And there's one above called extra in the U.S., KE2BCL.
0: Yeah, we have, I'm not long past my foundation license. You're probably best off getting, if you can make contact with a full UK license holder. There's three licenses, your foundation, your intermediate, and your full license. I think for a foundation license, I'm only allowed to operate a 25 watt radio station. And I think as you go through the licenses, you can pick up get a better powered radio station. I think, don't hold me to that. Like I say, you're probably best off making contact with a full UK license holder, because they would probably be able to tell you more information than what I can.
1: Oh, I understand. I appreciate your effort there, sir. I just heard the talk on it, and I was just curious. I'm not looking to go too far into it, but I'm fascinated by all that kind of thing for sure. I just passed what they call the general license, which is the second level, which is, I guess, intermediate there. And now I'm able to do all the HF stuff, or most of it, on pretty much any band I want that's, you know, allows it. So that's what I'm looking forward to doing, for sure. I'm talking to you on an all-star node, which is, I find that absolutely fascinating technology that I can talk to Manchester, UK, from my little home in New York State.
2: Yes, Chris, the name is Alan. I don't know whether I'm butting there. I hope I'm not doubling with anybody. I'll just give it a break in case I'm doubling with somebody. No, it looks as though I'm all right. Yeah, a full license here. I'm a full license. Gulf Whiskey Zero. So G is like in England, and W is whiskey. So, and the zero indicates you're a full license. So years ago, you had to do Morse. You had to send and receive Morse at 12 words a minute to get the license. But I don't think they bother so much now. But I'm not sure. As I say, it's just, it gives you really access to sort of 20 meters and all the rest of it, you know, onto the HF bands. But I think with a G7, you could use 2 meters, and I think you could do 10 meters as well. So they just kept you off the higher HF bands. Chris, back to you.
1: Yeah, the whole thing is great. I mean, right now, when I had the entry-level license, which is called a technician, I was able to do 2-meter, 70 cm, 220 band, I guess, in the U.S. I don't know what other countries have the 220 band. And then everything from all the FM stuff, 6 meters all the way up to the top, wherever it goes. So, and that was fun. And we had a little tiny slice of 10-meter band, 28.3 to 28.5. But now with the second level, I can do all of 10-meter, 12 and 17 and all of them. And that's just a lot of fun. I'm looking to purchase a radio, an FT710 Yaesu. And we got a dipole planned and the whole bit. So, yeah. So that's cool. KE2BCL, back to you.

0: Yeah, it'd probably be much the same in the States as it is here, you know. The young lad was asking whether he could operate in France. Well, I did with what you'd call the... Well, they didn't have the intermediate and the other band, you know, the starter up one. What was it called? Oh, I can never keep up with it now, you know, all the different call numbers and, you know, the foundation, that's what I'm saying. They didn't have the foundation then when I did it. You either did the, there was only like the two lots. You were a G7, which or whatever's going at the time, you know. The numbers change by the minute, like, but as I say, in Wales it's golf whiskey, and in England it's just G call sign, and over in Scotland it's different, and in Ireland it's different. So I mean, it's just a matter of looking up at what the regulations are. And as I say, we have a lad on in the morning. He's over in, he could be in Thailand 1 minute, and he could be in another country another minute, and he's operating from all of them. You know what I mean? But they stick out the country call sign first, and then followed by their own call sign, so that you know you're operating from another country. You know. Back to you, Chris.
1: Yes, and I'm sorry I didn't write your name down. I have to do that or I forget. So I'm sorry if I forgot that. I love listening to all of that. I listen on the software-defined receivers right now, the SDRs on the Internet, a lot of them in the UK, a lot of them in France and other countries over there, and I do hear those country call signs on there. So it's fascinating to me. And I do have intents on visiting UK. I have friends in Stockport and London and other places over there. And I'm looking forward to coming over and driving on the wrong side of the road on purpose. I mean, because I could there. And that's my thought. I'm going to let you go. I know it's getting late over there, so you can retire. And hopefully I'll get your name on the way out. This is Chris, KE2BCL, and I'm in a little place called Glens Falls, New York. And it's above, it's about, I don't know, 300 miles above New York City. And that's where I'm at, right here in the States. 73, sir, it's great talking to you.
0: Right, Chris, the name is Alan in North Wales. Sort of on the border between North Wales and England. Not too far away from England. Not too far away from Chester. I'm sure New York State's great. The wife's cousin lived in Boston for many years, but unfortunately he's passed away now. But he lived there quite a long time with an Irish girl. But they sent his ashes back to Wales to spread them on the fields where he actually played out in the countryside. So anyhow, best wishes from North Wales, and I'll put it over to M7OIP. I'm sorry we left you out a bit, youngster. Enjoy your operating anyway. I'm sure you'll be able to operate over in France, and you'll find out soon enough when you always ask the internet. They'll always tell you. Don't know what your name is or at the M7 station, but put it over to the M station to say ta-ra to the young man in the States, Chris. Over to you, M7OIP.
2: Yeah, many thanks for that, Alan. 7-3 to you, 7-3 to you.

I think he's disappeared, Chris. So I'll say best wishes from Wales. Have a good evening. And M7OIP, I'm going clear now to go and see the wife and see what's going on with all the world news today. Hope it's all getting better. I wonder how you get on with Mr. Trump. Catch you again soon, Chris. If I hear you on again, I'll give you a shout. Best wishes from Wales.

0: 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You're working and it's Mike 3 Romeo Yankee Foxtrot.
1: Good afternoon and thank you. I've just put a DV switch on my phone. You are my first contact with this. KQ4 UWF.
0: Thank you, my friend. My name is Malcolm. I'm in the UK, Wrexham, North Wales. My call sign is Mike 3 Romeo Yankee Foxtrot.
1: Thank you. You have a good evening. Yeah, it must be like 7 o'clock. No, more like midnight there, over.
0: Yeah, it's about 10:30 in the UK. 10:30, my friend. At night time here, my friend.
1: All right, have a great evening, and thanks for the comeback. I now know this thing works. KQ4 UWF.
0: Where are you, my friend?
1: My apologies. I'm in St. Petersburg, Florida.
0: Oh, that's good. You're sounding very well, and when you're coming through loud and proud, you're doing well. You're doing okay, my friend.
1: Thank you again, and have a great evening. This is KQ4 UWF out.
0: Okay, thank you very much. Speak to you soon.

0: This is Bike 3, Romeo Yankee Fox. I'll let you stand by.
1: Hello there, my friend. I just got up my radio. I got out of the hobby for a little while, and I just wanted to make sure my equipment was working and see if I couldn't get a good chat. How are you doing over there?
0: Yeah, not too bad. Thanks, my friend. Okay, you're not, and you're working well this way into the UK, my friend.
1: Yeah, I talked on this repeater about 6 to 8 months ago, and I met quite a few very nice gentlemen. I'm a bit of a slow learner when it comes to ham, but I love the hobby. I ended up getting out of it for a little while till I got better equipment, but so far, you know, it seems like it's going pretty good. I had to do an update to my clear note and all, but I figured it'd be a good day, especially since it's hot. Stay in and play radio a little bit.
0: I'm the same as you, my friend. I'm a bit like you with the radio. Like, and that, I know I don't come on as much like I should be doing, and to talk to people and all that. But I do. I know I like listening at the same time, and that. But in a way, I should be talking more than I'm doing and listening as well, my friend.
1: Well, it's a pleasure to meet you, and I hope you're well. It's very hot out today here in Kentucky. I don't know what it is over there in the UK, but I am pretty sure it's pretty high temps over there. I'm not too sure, but the high temps and all, that's supposed to help radio waves, right? When the sun hits the ionosphere?
0: I'm not too sure about that, right? Yeah, probably it might do. I'd say, yeah, I've only been on the radio since about February, like, you know, so, but I am working off a Handel, Radtel, and Handel, I am, and that's what I'm fine working off, like I say, I've only been on since about February, my name is Malcolm, and my call sign is Mike 3, Romeo Yankee Foxtrot, my friend.
1: It's a pleasure to meet you, Malcolm. My name's Zach, and my call sign is KR4FHV, Kilo Romeo 4, Foxtrot Hotel Vector. I've been a licensed ham for about a year now, year and a half. And I got in it for a while, but I had a pretty cheap handheld radio, and it just wasn't getting the job done. It would drain the battery so fast, I wouldn't even be able to finish conversations. So what are you on? Are you on base station, or are you on handheld?
0: Well, I got both. I got a base station and a handheld. The handheld I'm working off. I'm in my living room on the Radtel Romeo Alpha Delta Tango Echo Lima. Radtel handheld. That's what I'm talking to you on now.
1: In your opinion, because I don't have a base station, I'm currently using a clear node in order to speak with you, but I want to get a base station going. How hard was it for you to get it, like, all configured up and all that? I mean, was it pretty straightforward?
0: It was a bit on that, but, like I said, I just started to listen. I did that at first, and that's I started telling the people, I just get a bit used to it now, like, and that's on to new people who I don't know, like, really, like, and that, so, but I know it's all different when you first come on the radio, but in a way, like, and everything's new to everybody when you first come on the radio, isn't it?
1: Well, it seems like you're doing pretty good for yourself as far as it goes. It's a very steep learning curve, and there's, you know, obviously you got the lingo and all of that to go for. I really want to try high frequency. I need to get my general, but I'm currently studying for it. It's just very difficult, especially for somebody that radio is just brand new to. So
0: I see what you mean. Like, I've been

0: about 5 months I have an answer, but like I said before, I do more than listen, and I should be talking, like in a way that what's the reason me buying the radio? We're not talking to people, so that's why I passed my amateur radio license back in 2002 or 2003, that's why I went through my amateur radio test, to buy a amateur radio to talk to different people who I want to talk to,
1: Well, thank you for supporting the hobby, or the art, should I say, and hopefully I get to chat at you again. I'll try to get back on around the same time tomorrow. It's currently 5:30 in the afternoon. I don't know what it is there. I'm not too good with the times, but hopefully...
0: Yeah, it's about 10:40 at night time here. 10:40 in the UK this time, my friend.
1: Well, maybe I'll chat at you tomorrow. I don't know if you'll be on around now, but I'll see if anybody's on around then, and maybe I'll chat at you again.
0: Okay, cook. No worries at all. I'll be around by this time tomorrow. I think we have got a break station coming in on the side there. Come in the break station.
1: All right, my friend. Well, I'm going to go ahead and go get started with the rest of my day. This is KR4 FHV Kilo Romeo 4 Foxtrot Hotel Vector signing out. Thank you and have a great day.
0: Okay, thank you, Vector. And from me, Malcolm, and that's my call sign, Mike 3 Romeo Yankee Foxtrot. Have a good day and speak to you again tomorrow. Speak soon.

0: Malcolm, did you say that you was using a Radtel handheld? This is Mike 7 Oscar India Papa.
1: You're not here at all. Never mind on talking to people.
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0: music on the phone at the moment, so I'll be back with you in a bit. From Mike 3, Romeo Yankee Foxtrot.
1: 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Over.
2: I think that was M7 NFU. 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
1: This is M7 NFU, sorry I didn't get your call sign because it doesn't show on my radio. I'm from Peterborough in Cambridgeshire, where are you, what's your location?
2: Yeah, M7NFU, Golf United 6, Echo, Fox Bravo, good evening. Name is Keith, Kilo Echo, Italy, Tango Hotel, Keith's name. We're on the island of Guernsey, and I'm accessing this through the local GB3GU 70cm repeater with a handheld. Go ahead.
1: Yeah, roger that, Keith. Yeah, I'm transmitting on a Radio Odyssey handheld through the local repeater, which has a tendency to conk out. So if I go, please forgive me. And that's on a, I do believe it's 70 meter rather.
2: Yep, okay, yeah, we're accessing the local GB3GU repeater on RB13. On 70 centimetres, I'm just using a Quashang El Cheapo handset, which seems to do the job and work very, very well without too many problems. Go ahead.
1: Yeah, roger that, Keith. Yeah, this is Simon, if I hadn't already said. Mine's a Radio Odyssey. I also do transmit on a Radcell RT6D Pro, I do believe it is, which works quite well as well. I'm going to call 73s because, as I said, this repeater has a tendency to conk out. I just thought I'd say hi and thank you for the radio report. 73s, Keith, and hope to catch you again.
2: Yeah, okay, Simon. Yeah, nice to catch up with you this evening. It's getting a bit late, I'm going to have to go up the wooden hill and get some shot eye. Everything's working well. We've got good audio, no problems there at all. Nice strong audio actually. Anyway, 73s and all the best from Guernsey. GU6EFB off and clear. Bye-bye.
1: Roger, Keith, thank you very much. See you again. It's M7 NFU. Clear. Cheers, thank you.
0: Station in Guernsey, this is Mike 3, Romeo Yankee Foxtrot. My mum's been to Guernsey years ago when she was younger.
2: Yeah, okay, sorry, I didn't write the call down, I put the pen down. So Mexico 3, Mike 3. Very good evening to you. Name here is Keith, Kilo Echo, Italy Tango Hotel, Keith's the name. And okay, on the coming to Guernsey. We're in the parish of St Andrews. We're not far from the little chapel, which is the famous miniature church all built out of seashells and broken crockery. May or may not remember it. Go ahead.
0: I don't think I remember because my mum went there when she was younger, she did. Like, and that's in the younger days when she went to Guernsey and she went to Jersey as well, like, you know, so that must be when she was in the younger days, when she went there with family. And like, cause she told me when she was here, but my mum and dad had passed away now, like, so, but which is my brother passed away as well. But I say my mum used to go there with family when she was younger, in the younger days.
2: Yeah, okay, fine on that. Well, kind of Guernsey still is a tourist destination, but not like it used to be. We used to call them the Bucket and Spade Brigade because they used to come over for the summer holidays and spend 2 weeks on the beaches. But Guernsey is still a very nice place to visit, but unfortunately you can get down to Spain for the same or less and get guaranteed sunshine. In saying that, it's been nice and sunny here. A bit of rain earlier on today, but we're getting temperatures a bit like you up at 37 degrees. It's getting a bit hot over here at times. Go ahead.
0: Yeah, I know what you mean. That's, like I say, we've had the hot weather over here last week. I think we're going to have it again this week as well. And that. So, but like I say, we had a bit of rain on Tuesday as well. And that. And, we had a bit of rain yesterday as well, it didn't give us much. So, but I'm hoping it doesn't come too hot again next week, really.
2: Yeah, okay, yeah. Well, they're forecasting some warmer weather, but I don't think it's going to be as bad as it has been in previous weeks there. Hopefully not, anyway. But, yeah, we're just operating here via the local GB3GU 77's repeater. And just using one of these old cheapo Quashang handsets, which remarkably good for £11.

0: dirt cheap. Go ahead.
1: Oh, that's good. You sound well. Sound well coming through this way and that. So I'm on the rat tail. I am on that handle and that. So you probably might have seen one of these before, like that. You could put your own different frequencies into them, like, you know. But, yeah, cause I bought this off a friend of the, like, and that, a few months back, and that, and, so, myself, well, I got a PlayStation in the kitchen, and I just use this for this and all to talk on as well at the same time.
0: Yeah, okay, sounds like you got a very nice, setup there. Yeah, we've been licensed since the early 90s, so, yeah, we've got a fair bit of kit in the shack here. We can operate all HF bands, VHF and UHF up to 10 gigs, use satellites as well. I was just taking part in the QO100 TV net tonight by the British Amateur Television Club, so that was good fun. But I've got an audio problem, so I need to sort that out on the video, but it's all good fun. It's all a learning curve. So I enjoy the technical side of the hobby as much as operating. Go ahead.
1: Yeah, I'm the same here, but I like listening and talking as well. Like, and but I know, it's like I always keep saying, like, that I'm more listening than I'm talking, really, but I should be talking and more than listening. Like, but I've been on these since about February, like, in Orland, so... But I should be talking to more people than I usually do, like, you know, on that, but... I know, like, listen a lot as well, like, and that, because I was listening on to people's conversation, and I get more used to it, and then get more onto it, and talking to more people, like.
0: Yeah, well, it's good to listen. It's surprising what you can learn from listening to other people's conversations, hearing their failures and successes. It's that's the hobby, isn't it? It's self-training and learning. So along the way, you're going to make some mistakes. I've made a few, but it's all good fun. Anyway, I'm going to wish you 7-3s. I'll put it back to you for any finals there. And then I'm going to go QRT for the evening. It's coming up for 11 o'clock from GU6EFB.
1: Okay, no worries. And thanks for... conversation with you and that, and then the chat as well. Like, nice to meet people new on the radio and that. So, we'll speak to you again very soon. From Mike Free, Romeo Yankee Foxtrot.
0: Yeah, okay, 7-3s. Look forward to more QSOs in the future. Bye bye.
1: Okay, bye bye for now.
2: This is Mike 7 off the Indian Puppet. Malcolm, did you say that you were using a rad tail?
1: Yeah, that's correct. A rad tail handle.
3: Pedos.

0: This is Mike 7, Oscar India Papa, to Malcolm. I haven't quite got your call, so I'm written down here. Do you know what Radtail handheld you're using? I'm currently using a Radtail 900. Over.
1: I have got the box in the kitchen and that, but I'm just in the living room at the moment. Like, and that, I think it does say what it is on the box and that. It is a Radtail, but I'm not sure what it is off mine.
0: Yeah, that's not a problem, Malcolm. I'm just been using a Radtail 900. My first handheld radio. I'm looking at getting a base station UHF VHF and getting an antenna on the house and then going on from there, and sometime towards the end of the year I can have a go on the HF and get a dipole set up and then go on from there.

0: that's good, because I'm on the air through, on the first station in the kitchen, is the air through FTM 400 XT. I got in, and I've also got in, an ICOM as well, the Mark 1 one as well, like, but, and I've also got this one, the Andel, I don't know how to tell one, like, that I use, like.
1: Pedo.
2: Right, regarding Red Hill.
0: I'm going to go off my battery before I just go down on the Yandali, so I'll speak again soon anyway. So, Danny Freeze.

This is M7NFU calling the station, talking about Bradfield. Come back.

0: got the Radtail 900.
1: Roger that. Yeah, I've got a Radtail 950 UHF or a Radtail 60 Pro. Just wondering, how do you transmit into the hub net on UHF?
0: Did you say on UHF there? Over.
1: Yeah, is the 900, is that UHF or digital, can I ask?
0: If I'm going to be brutally honest with you, I think, I mean, I've only had my license just over 3 weeks, so I'm pretty raw. But I think, don't quote me on this, I think it is definitely a dual band on the 2 metre and the 70 centimetres. I've mainly got most contacts on repeaters. I've had quite a few on calling CQ on 145500 on Simplex, but most of my contacts have come through a repeater.
1: Roger, M780. I've actually only had my license for about 4 or 5 weeks, so I'm actually still learning myself. One thing I've never actually managed to do is get a standard radio to transmit onto HubNet via UHF or VHF, as in 2 meter or 70 centimeter. Normally I have to do it through digital. I'm just wondering when the hell it's done. Over.
2: Break.
0: Yeah, go ahead.
2: Yeah, GU6EFB, name is Keith here on the island of Guernsey. I'm transmitting on the standard Quashang handset into our local GB3GU repeater, and I just use the DTMF tones to dial up HubNet or any other node I want to connect to. So in this case, it was *34123 to join the HubNet. Go ahead.
0: Yeah, this is Mike 7, Oscar India Papa. Yeah, I'll be totally honest with you. I've only ever heard of HubNet today. No one's mentioned it to me. I've got no idea what it is, but I'm guessing it's kind of a net that everyone seems to be on. I can have looked at it tomorrow once I'm at work. So I'll be honest with you. I'm not 100% sure, if I'm being honest.
2: Yeah, okay, so you're just, what, using a standard handheld on 2 metres or 70 centimetres?
0: Yeah, that's correct. Just using a Radtail 900, 8 watt. That's all I'm using at the minute. Yeah, just the handheld.
2: Yeah, okay, so you're connected to, you're transmitting to a repeater in your local area then, are you?
0: Yes, that's correct. Connected to the local repeater, that's correct, yes.
2: Yeah, okay, that's exactly the same as I'm doing. So, obviously, the local repeater is, at the moment is connected to the HubNet. If you go and have a look at the All-Star website, you'll see there's lots of other nodes that you can probably get to unless it's been locked down. So here, I can call up any other node I want around the world. There's something like about 13,000 other nodes. Some of them are personal ones, some of them are repeaters. So at the moment we're using the 70 cents repeater on RB13 here on Guernsey, which I've joined to the HubNet by using the DTMF keys on the front of my radio, which I'm sure you can probably do the same. Go ahead.
0: Yeah, that's correct. I think. Yeah, but yeah, like I say, I'm very raw to this, so I'm going to do a bit more digging tomorrow. I'm sure there's a very good video on YouTube that would be able to explain it better than what we can. But yeah, I've only come across this subnet today, so like I say, I'm not very clued up with what it is or what to do with it, to be honest.
2: Yeah, well, HubNet's just like a worldwide repeater. Yeah, kind of enjoy the hobby. It's all about learning and self-training, and ask questions. There's no such thing as a daft question. But look at All-Star and HubNet on the net, and that will tell you a lot more about how it all works. It's a very diverse subject. There's a lot to learn on the PMR side of things. Go ahead.
3: Rick?
2: Yeah, go ahead.
0: Go ahead.
3: Yeah, the station was asking about the handheld before. It's the RT950 Pro Radtel.
0: Cheers for that, Malcolm. Thank you very much.
3: Malcolm, can I just come in the kitchen now? I have to have a look at that, because I can't think of it off the top of my mind. So I come to look in the kitchen in the box and that, and I got it on the manual book here. It's the RT950 Pro, it is like.
0: Yeah, they're not bad handsets, to be honest, Malcolm. I managed to get up onto Brecon Beacons, which is not too far from me. And I was able to get quite a few contacts on Simplex 145500. I was quite astonished. I think I made up to 9 contacts on that. So that gave me a very clear view over Birmingham and Telford. And I was managing to reach Simplex to Manchester as well, which I was quite surprised by.
3: Well, that's good. It's good I can get quite far out on handhelds and the radio as well, and the radio, you know what that. So that's why I like the amateur radio more better than CB, because with the amateur radio you can talk to people all over the world, can you really?
0: Yeah, I think that's the reason why we do it, so we can have some decent conversation. It's no conversation is the same, and I think it's really fascinating when you can speak to people from

0: around the world last week, I made contact with a guy from Japan, and he was sitting in his ham shack whilst a typhoon was going over, and he was just talking to random people around the world, and I thought that was just great, to be honest, and kind of got me hooked since then. This is Mike Seven Oscar, India Papa.
1: Yeah, I know what you mean, like, and that's, this is Mike 3, Romeo, your Yankee Foxtrot. Yeah, I know what you mean, but, like I said, that's why it's interesting for me to talk to people as well, and I talk to some of you on the radio as well, you know, on that, so, but that's why I like the amateur radio more better than talk to people, have a decent conversation with people as well at the same time, like.
0: Yeah, it's a great hobby, and it's something which I'm enjoying doing at the moment. I kind of like the handheld as well, because it gets you out of the house. It kind of makes you go for a walk, find open space high up, and call out CQ, and see who comes, and then you can have a conversation whilst you're walking your dog, which I find rather entertaining, to be honest.
1: Yeah, I see what you mean. Yeah, I'm the radio man at the moment. I just want to come in here for, just to let you know, I'm on the ASU FTN 400 XD as well, like.
0: Yeah, that's great. Well, anyway, Malcolm, I'm off to bed for an early start at work tomorrow. So this is 7-3 from Mike 7, Oscar India Papa, 7-3.
1: Okay, God, no worries. Send you free and speak to you soon. Good night.

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Golf 8 Uniform, Uniform Romeo. Calling CQ, I'm standing by.

0: 8, Uniform Romeo. This is Mike 7, Alpha Charlie. Can you just repeat your call sign again, please, sir, for the log? Mike 7, Alpha Charlie, over.
1: Yeah, Mike 7, Alpha Charlie. Golf 8, Uniform Romeo, G.

0: You are over.
1: For Romeo, this is Mike 12, Mike 780.
0: Thanks for coming back to the call. My name is Phil, Papa Hotel in Dealima, and I'm located in Burton upon Trent, Staffordshire. I'm running a DV Megacast at the moment, and you're my second contact on the digital modes, over.
1: Golf 8, Uniform Romeo, this is Mike 7, Alpha Lake. Up next, I'm not too sure exactly how you're getting in. You say you're coming in through DMR, Golf 8, Uniform Romeo, this is Mike 7, Alpha Charlie, back to you, sir.
0: You've got an AAC, you are, okay, I didn't catch all of that conversation, it's a bit broken up. Not sure if you're getting in well or I'm not getting in well. Yeah, second contact on digital mode. You're my second contact on the new digi mode. I'm using the DV Megacast, and I'm rather green, if you know what I mean. Over. Joe, here you are.
1: Golf 8, Uniform Romeo. This is Mike 7 Alpha. Yeah, thank you very much, sir. I've just been watching the Spain game, they've won. And just getting back to your call, USL. So, Golf 8, Uniform Romeo. Charlie, back to you, sir.
0: You are, no problem there, no problem. Looking at the screen, I've not got much details on the screen, I can't read. But, yeah, quite a small display on this unit, quite small indeed, much smaller than I'm used to. Yeah, I've decided to go into digital mode, and I've got this DV Megacast, and obviously the microphone goes through the old interweb, and here we are, over.
1: Golf 8, Uniform Romeo, this is Mike 7, Alpha Charlie. Yeah, the digital mode is where radio is going. I think 7, Uniform Foxtrot X-ray was asking about Skylink. And as far as I can gather, Skylink is just one expensive Alpha. And I know there's a few places that you can to get stuff out. But that's where this world's going. But I think it's at the moment ground. Golf Uniform Romeo, this is 7, Alpha Charlie.
0: Alpha Charlie, you are. Yeah, quick break on the name, please. There, can you repeat the name a few times, over?
1: Ian QTH, which is north, 6 miles from Manchester. Golf. This is Mike 7.
0: Mile for Alpha Charlie, you are. I think I've got your name as Ian. Ian, and so many miles south of Manchester. It was a bit broken up, but so I'm willing to persevere, okay?
1: Golf 8, Uniform Romeo, this is Mike 7, Alpha Charlie. Yep, thank you very much for the QS. Good evening.

you are. Okay, thank you, Ian, for the contact. But you broke it up into whatever it is, the repeat reflector. Not very clear at all, but I've got managed to get most of your details. I'll put you down the log, and if we do still do the log on these digital modes, over.

0: 7 Alpha Alpha Charlie. I don't want to speak too long because I'm on the foundation like, and I am studying for the intermediate and my building just status. So I'm going to pass it on. Uniform Romeo. This is Mike 7 Alpha Alpha Charlie, over.
1: Yeah, Ian, it's nice to make the contact with you. Very pleasant indeed. So there are access issues we're trying to overcome, but yeah, many thanks, and so you are down in the log. 73s, and have a good evening, over.

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0: 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Mike 7 Whiskey Juliet Oscar from Fairbourne in North West Wales. This is Duncan Delta Uniform November, Charlie Alpha November, listening through for any other stations.
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0: 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I didn't quite get the call sign. I heard Staffordshire calling. 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

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Golf 8, Uniform, Uniform Romeo, November.